Hot 105. Welcome to the old school Quiet Storm. I'm Lenny Green. I know I got some secret lovers locked in with me tonight. I appreciate you letting me be your soundtrack. Here's Chris Breezy and Drake, baby. We are the soul of Miami.

0: 105, the old school quiet storm, the space that you and I are locked into right now, sets the mood because it's a certain vibe, especially on a Sunday. As we wind down this beautiful and amazing Mother's 105, again, I want to say good evening out to all of the women throughout Dade County, throughout Broward, throughout West Palm, who hold the title of Mother, a woman who loves unconditionally, heals the heart, shows support, never selfish, always there when you need her, and so much more. This is a hard day for me. I miss my mom. My mom went to be with the Lord 10 years ago, but every year around this time, it's definitely hard to contend with. So if anyone is locked in tonight who is going through that moment, I'm with you. It's obvious that you may not be in the best of spirits, but I want you to take a moment to find that quiet place to yourself, by yourself. Not only pray, but talk to your mom spiritually, because spiritually, our mothers still live. Spirit is real. Be thankful for what she gave you, the cherished, unforgettable, memorable moments that you shared, because those moments could never, ever be erased. Anyway, look, let me put a smile on your face and get some music, because there is a thing called music therapy. And baby, I've got it all for you right now. Coming up in just a moment, I'm going to pivot a little bit and give you something from Rick James. We all might need some Mary James tonight. But also on the way, I got Trey Songz, ladies. I've got Shirley Murdoch. Coming up next, though, Drew Hill, inside of the old school Quiet Storm. 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
16: 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Remember this?

105, Rick James, baby. I hear you singing the song. How could you not? We all might need a Mary Jane. Now, if you understand the definition of that, then you know exactly what I'm talking about. As I continue to help you wind down on this Mother's Day evening, here's Trey Songz. We are the soul of Miami.

105, the old school Quiet Storm, baby. The home where Ricky Smiley is paying your bills. And he starts it all over again tomorrow morning at 8 a.m. He's got $1,000 on the line for you to win five times throughout the course of the day. I want you to wake up early. That way you won't miss out on winning. But happy Mother's Day once again to all the beautiful and amazing mothers that are locked in tonight. I thank you for letting me be a part of your wind down. Mothers, they are the source, aren't they? They are the strength, and they instill that courage in us. They are definitely our rocks. If you ever fell down when you were a baby, your mama was there to pick you up, to continue walking. And that's what we're going to continue to do. Continue to walk. Continue to keep our mothers, for those of us whose mothers have gone on. Keep our mothers top of mind. Remember those special, unforgettable, wonderful moments that will make you smile. And even if that smile is hard to find today, it will come. Because your mama's spirit is in you. And for those of you who have your mothers, hold that woman. Spend time with her. And make sure your mama shares that beautiful smile with you. Because her smile radiates and brings warmth, no matter where she might be. Coming up, I've got our beloved Whitney Houston. But I also have that beautiful, sexy lady by the name of her, the Quiet Storm, baby, keeping it sexy and winding you down at the same time on this beautiful night in the Magic City. This is Hot

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Hot 105, making it last. Keith Sweat, Jackie McGee, baby, inside of the old school Quiet Storm. Ladies, I hope you're ready for Friday. Keith Sweat is going to be putting it down at the Magic City Casino. And keep it locked in with us, because we might still have some more tickets left for you to get. Hey, baby, we're the only station that gives away the most free tickets. We are the soul of Miami.

0: 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Remember this?
1: 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I don't like the way he treats you. He doesn't deserve you.

0: Hot 105. Welcome to the old school Quiet Storm on this Mother's Day evening as we wind down this memorable day, saluting and embracing all of our mothers, our aunties, our grandmothers, to the mothers who are not biological mothers to children, but take them underneath their wing, to those surrogate mothers, to every beautiful lady who holds the title. You know, when we're children, she walks before you to set an example. When you're a teenager, your mother walks behind you just to be there should you need her. And when we're a grown adult, she walks beside you as your friend, and you can enjoy life together. That's why it's so important that if mama's still in your life, cherish the moment, baby, because nothing is guaranteed. And we live in the moment, so the moment is now. If your mama doesn't live here in the 305, she lives someplace else, then you give her a call already. Call her again just to check up on her and say the three most beautiful words anyone loves to hear. I love you. Coming up, I got a beautiful mommy by the name of Mariah Carey. You're inside of the old school Quiet Storm on Hot 105.
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0: Hot 105 with Isley Jasper Isley. You know that caravan of love is called the Quiet Storm, don't you? Ladies, here he is, Usher, baby. Real the soul of Miami.
1: I know what you're used to. We're gonna do something different tonight.

0: 105. I hear you singing Dade County, Broward, West Palm. I've got that good, good, baby. I've got one more hour for us to enjoy each other's moments. Settle in and settle down with me. I'm Lenny Green, capping up 50 minutes of today's R&B and old school. And reminding you that every weekday, if you want your work day to go faster, the only thing you have to do is lock it with my girl, Shelby Rushing, between 10 a.m. and 3. She's going to tell you what's trending. She's got her daily motivational message with You Got This. Plus, at noon, the Midday Rush mix with my boy, DJ DP. And let's not forget, Shelby and Big Lip will give you a chance to win some of that Ricky Smiley money. Because I know you want your bills paid. Ricky's got enough money to spread around, so you get a chance to win in both of those shows, $1,000. To my ladies throughout Dade County and Broward, I've got that R&B 90s heartthrob that you love seeing every time he comes here. I've got Genuine on the way. I've got those beautiful ladies, Cut Close. I've got Money Long on the way by request. And then I'm going to really romance you out a little bit tonight with some Whippet Pierre. You mind? 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
4: Yo, it's Big Lip here for RK, and picture this. You want that vibe of a drink, all right? That little kick, but you also want to wake up tomorrow feeling sharp, refreshed, and not texting people you got to apologize to. Yeah, like I do sometimes, all right? But now, listen, I'm going to be real. I come from a family where my dad, he got his struggles. You hear me talk about him all the time. He's 84, and one drink, and he's cussing everybody out. And my sister, she had her struggles, too, so she's trying to stay on the right path. So I understand how serious things can be. But there's some good news. 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
1: Oh, I know. Boy, oh boy. Or barely awake. Paddle to the metal. Oh, man. I should do this for a living.
0: It feels good to be Boatu. It feels good to Geico.

0: Hot 105. The old school Quiet Storm. I'm Lenny Green. I'm keeping you nice and close inside of 50 minutes of today's R&B and old school just a little bit longer. Because I know Maestro is coming up at the top of the hour. He's going to get into some interesting conversation tonight. Hot Talk is on the way. There's so many things that we have to talk about tonight, and Maestro's going to cover a lot of those areas, so make sure you stay locked in. Thank you for letting me wind down your Mother's Day. It's an honor to be in your presence. Hopefully, Mom had a wonderful day with you, and I want to lift my prayers up for those who has mothers or grandmothers or aunties that may be hospitalized right now. Our prayers is that they will definitely pull through that storm. They'll be right here to enjoy more of what you need. And that unconditional love that only your auntie, your mama, or grandma knows how to give. Because see, those are the special women. They love unconditionally. They heal our heart, show support. They're never selfish. Always there when you need her. They're that superwoman, for real. So shout out to all the beautiful superwomen who are mothers and aunties and grandmothers and caretakers of those children that may not even be biologically theirs, but you will never know it. Ah, I miss my mama, Miss Juanita Green. Miss her to pieces, but she lives within me as your mama lives within you. Ladies, I'm about to musically massage you down before I get out of here tonight with some Babyface and Whip It Heel. Hot 105.
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0: Hot 105, the old school quiet storm with Shepard Khan taking us through that heat tonight, baby. Here's Wale and Miguel. We are the soul of Miami.
1: Rap to you real quick. 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

0: Hot 105, the old school Quiet Storm, coming to the end for another weekend. But thank you so much, Dade County, Broward, West Palm, for allowing me to be your backdrop, your musical navigator. And ladies, I hope you enjoyed that little musical massage I gave you tonight. But I can promise you, all week long, I've got more of that. Oh, I got a whole lot more to give you. Coming up in just a few minutes, time for us to focus, time for us to realign, time for us to be aware of what's happening locally, nationally. Maestro is coming up in just a couple of minutes with Hot Talk. And if there's any time to pay attention and listen and talk, is now. But anyway, don't forget tomorrow morning, as early as 8 a.m., Ricky Smiley's giving you a chance to pay your bills. He wants to give you $1,000 five times throughout the course of the day. Make sure you get some of that money. He's got enough of it. Trust me. Ladies, you and I have a date tomorrow night, 8 p.m. I'll be waiting on you, ready to take good care of you. Help you push whatever worries throughout the course of the day may have brought upon you to the side. But more importantly, just make you feel good and put a smile in the right places. You know what I mean? So, lock in with me. I'll be ready to lock in with you too. In closing today, remember that you can't start the next chapter if you keep rereading the last one. Remember to love much, laugh often, live well. Sweet dreams, ladies. Night, night, baby. Fellas, always appreciate your presence. This has been the Old School Quiet Storm on Hot 105.
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17: Welcome to Community Matters. I got my friend here. He is my friend. Trust me. I'm going to let him introduce himself. He's going to say,
18: Oh, my word. Maestro, thank you very much. We've known each other for quite a few years. My name is Phil Farrow. I am the chief meteorologist for WSVN Channel 7, the Fox affiliate in Miami, and also ABC 18 Miami now. Okay. So we have two voices now that we can reach out to the community.
17: Great, great. Phil, you know, when you come in here, we talk about hurricane season.
18: Yes, we do.
17: Talk to me.
18: Well, this year is going to be rather interesting. The forecasts are calling for a near typical season, which means about 14 named systems, out of which 7 of those could become hurricanes. And then out of that number, maybe 2 to 3 could become major Category 3s or above. But there's a wrinkle happening this year in the world stage, and that is the emergence of a phenomenon that is known as El Niño.
17: What is El Niño?
18: Good question. I'm glad you asked. Many years ago, fishermen out of the west coast of South America discovered that every so often the waters off the coast would get warmer, warmer than typical, so all their fish would abandon the area. And it would usually happen right around Christmas time. So they named that phenomenon El Niño, which literally translates to the child or the Christ child. So that's where the name El Niño comes from. So El Niño is a warming of the Pacific Ocean right along the equator. And it extends all the way from Australia all the way into Mexico, Central America, and obviously South America. So this warming, not only does it impact marine currents, but it also impacts atmospheric currents. So it's kind of just, it shakes up the globe. So typically where we had rainfall, now we have drought. And where it was usually cooler, now it's going to be very hot. And it's not only going to impact the summer conditions, but also the winter conditions. So what this does for the tropical season is that the upper level winds in the atmosphere become very hostile for hurricanes to form. That doesn't mean that they won't happen, but it just will probably keep them more in check or maybe weaker than they would otherwise would be. This does not mean that we will not get a hurricane. As a matter of fact, Hurricane Andrew hit us in an El Niño year. So we just have to be extra careful. Let's just pay attention and get ready for any potential impact. But in general, it is a bonus for the Atlantic and the Caribbean, which helps to keep hurricane formation in check.
17: Oh, wow. Wow. So what are some of the other things that we need to gather and know that to prepare ourselves for a hurricane?
18: Obviously it only takes one system to impact land and impact all of us. The best thing to do is obviously to stay tuned into you guys in Channel 7 and ABC. We have a great, great relationship with the radio partners. So anytime that there is a little tropical wave that pops up in the Atlantic or a depression, you can count on us at WSVN to make sure that we let you know where it is, what's happening, how strong may it get, what are the chances for it to become a hurricane. We also provide you not only with the area where the system might be located, but we will also tell you, we'll show you, and as a matter of fact, what we call the spaghetti models. And those are the potential tracks that the systems could take. And those are usually out about 5 to 7 days. So it gives you a good window of opportunity to prepare if something is headed in our direction.
17: So let's talk about the spaghetti model. I see these, they like spaghetti. It's all going all over.
18: Right.
17: What is that telling us?
18: Okay, so the spaghetti models, each one of those lines represent a different model, a different solution or a different forecast. And you'll notice that there's many of them, and one goes, you know, farther north and the other one further south. Each one of those models is actually looking at one particular thing.
17: Okay.
18: One may be looking at what's happening at the surface. One may be looking at what's happening in the mid to upper levels of the atmosphere. One is probably saying, hey, in the past, any system that developed here took this route. Those are known as persistence models. So they show us more or less where the system might be. Now, reminder, tropical systems, depressions, storms, hurricanes, do not travel in a straight line. They tend to wobble as they spin. So that's why those spaghetti models are kind, they have, you know, they're widespread. Now, the National Hurricane Center will take those spaghetti models and they will use their expertise to come up with the forecast cone or the cone of concern. Now, anyone inside the cone of concern should obviously prepare as if you're going to see landfall. However, impacts can be felt

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2: Flying a Hurricane Hunter
3: really?
2: Mission. Oh, my God.
3: Tell me about that. I wanted to always get in there myself.
2: It was an incredible experience. First of all, it was a 12-hour mission. 3 hours out to, was Hurricane Lenny, by the way, the only hurricane that traveled opposite. It went west to east as opposed to the normal east to west. So it took about 3 hours to get there, about 6 hours inside the hurricane. And as you fly there, by the way, these are incredible, brave men and women.
3: I was just getting ready to say, is it scary?
2: Well, for me it was. I don't know for them. But so anyways, and by the way, you have to take your own food and there's no bathroom on board.
3: Wow.
2: So that's something to think about if you ever want to go. So we're out there and it's beautiful. And then you can see the gray skies just starting to build and the plane starts to bump up a little bit. Mm-hmm. And the further in that you penetrate this hurricane, it really gets scary. First of all, you have blinding sheets of rain. The Hurricane Hunter plane is bouncing up and down, and then you penetrate the eye. And when you penetrate the eye, it's scary. It's eerily quiet.
3: Really?
2: And it's just, you're almost like you're inside, it almost looks like you're inside a football stadium because the clouds look like tears.
3: Wow.
2: On both sides, and there's nothing. There's just nothing. Quiet, beautiful blue sky. You can see the sun, but as you look down, boy, you can see those waves are churning. Now, depending on how big the eye of the hurricane is, you may have peace and quiet for a good 5 minutes or so, and then you hit the other side of the eye wall, and it gets bouncing up again, and the blinding sheets of rain. So it is an incredible experience. Now, what the Hurricane Hunter does is that on the rear part of the Hurricane Hunter, mm-hmm. there's a little cannon, and they launch these little torpedo-like items. They're called drop zones. And these drop zones are launched into the hurricane. A little parachute opens as it drops down into the ocean. And it starts feeding back all sorts of information
3: okay.
2: to the National Hurricane Center. How strong is the hurricane? How much how much rainfall is there? The humidity? All sorts of interesting information that now the National Hurricane Center uses to formulate that forecast cone along with how strong the system may actually get. Now, over the years, the National Hurricane Center has done an incredible job at forecasting path. Where we still need improvement is in intensity. The intensity forecasting is still a little elusive. And nothing against the scientists, it's just that the technology still isn't there. Although there are a lot of new things that are being implemented and it's going to get better, but for the time being, that is the only weak spot in forecasting how strong a hurricane may be.
3: Let's talk about this dust that comes from Africa.
2: Yes, the Saharan dust. It is very typical every year, especially now starting in May, June, and July, we get these big windstorms in the Saharan Desert. And that just spews a lot of dust into the upper levels of the atmosphere. Now, this dust acts almost like a deterrent for hurricanes or storms to form because you need a lot of moisture mm-hmm. for hurricanes. So at least it's one of the ingredients for them to kind of get stronger. They develop rainfall, thunderstorms, and they grow stronger and stronger. But the dust dries out all that moisture. So it kind of starves them of all that needed ingredient for growth. So we track that as well throughout the tropical season. Now, obviously, it is an unfortunate thing for folks with respiratory issues because that dust is an irritant. So anytime it goes over the islands or even here,

0: South Florida, it could be not a good thing for, you know, the health of folks who have respiratory
1: Correct.
0: Issues. Mm-hmm. Now, it also has a benefit from Mother Nature, because a lot of that dust acts as fertilizer into the Amazon rainforest.
1: Really?
0: So it's a beautiful thing how Mother Nature operates. And also, as that dust falls on the ocean, it provides much needed nutrients for little marine life to eat. Mm-hmm. So it's amazing how that dust can be a very good thing, but also a bad thing for humans.
1: Let's talk about preparation.
0: Uh-huh.
1: How soon we should start getting ready?
0: You know what? I always tell folks that now is the time in the month of May to prepare. And I always say, you know, forget about the numbers. Prepare us if we're going to get hit. And obviously, you want to be ready for, you know, the NOAA folks and other gubernatorial agencies suggest to be ready for a period of 3 days to be on your own after a hurricane. Knowing our history here in South Florida, where we have had, you know, storms that we were out of power for a month, you know, I always suggest plan for a minimum of at least a week.
1: Right.
0: You want to have things as, you know, make sure you have a gallon of water per person per day. And you don't have to go out and buy all this stuff. You know, let's say worst case scenario, you can always fill your bathtub up with water. Mm-hmm. Or also, you know, reusable plastic bottles instead of throwing them away. Mm-hmm. Save those and, you know, fill them up with water and freeze them before a hurricane comes. That way, not only will you have water, but you're also going to have ice.
1: I like that.
0: You know, to help cool down and keep some of your food fresh. As far as food is concerned, make sure that you have a lot of items that do not need refrigeration.
1: Okay.
0: Bread, peanut butter, any cereal, all those things that do not need refrigeration are the best things to have in the house. Then you also want to make sure that you have your medications. You know, make sure you have a good supply of them, because you never know if the pharmacy is going to be open
1: right.
0: after a storm has come by. Now, one of the things that I particularly like, and I have one, is a portable generator for after a storm has gone by. They are great items to have. The unfortunate thing is that a lot of folks will run them inside their garage,
1: right,
0: for example.
1: Right.
0: And I understand that it's an expensive piece of equipment. Sometimes people think, well, I want to make sure that it's safe and nobody takes it. The only problem is that those generators give off an invisible gas that you can't see it, you can't taste it, you can't smell it, but it's going to kill you in a matter of minutes. So make sure that if you're going to run a generator, run it in your yard, far away from the house, so that you know, you do not become a victim of that noxious gas. Mm-hmm. So preparation is key, and now's the time to do it. Do it little by little, and that way, if a system does come to South Florida, you'll be prepared.
1: I'm buying now, because what I learned over the years here in Florida is that everybody runs to the grocery store at one time. Everybody runs to Home Depot, all at one time.
0: Yes.
1: If you get ahead of it, you ain't got to rush.
0: Absolutely.
1: Every weekend when I'm going to the grocery store, I get a case of water, I get some canned goods, and I start storing my things.
0: Right.
1: I'm doing it right now.
0: Little by little.
1: I learned my lesson from this, and I'll tell you the story before. My neighbors thought I was going crazy. What you doing all this water? I said, you'll find out when hurricane come. Sure enough, had some bad weather. Can I get some water? Sure. You ain't laughing now. Nope. But preparation is key.
0: Yes.
1: It's key. And let's talk about storm shelters.
0: Yes. Obviously, as a storm nears South Florida, the emergency managers from you know, Monroe County for the Keys, Miami-Dade, and Broward counties, they will look at the forecast cone and what the spaghetti models are suggesting and the intensity of the system to be. And not only that, but the number one killer of any hurricane or storm is storm surge.
1: Okay.
0: So they take that into account. and they'll say, okay, if there's a storm coming and it looks like it's going to be a major one, they'll order possibly evacuations for areas along the coast. Now, they will open shelters accordingly. Now, for folks who may have mobility issues, mm-hmm. you want to make sure that you contact your city government right now and tell them, hey, I have the situation. I may have a parent, a child, or myself in a wheelchair, and we're going to need, obviously, to sign up so that you have a spot reserved already for your particular shelter in your neighborhood. One thing to remember is that a lot of these shelters do not accept pets.
1: Okay.
0: Now, more and more of them are accepting them now, but you want to make sure that you call ahead and check so that you're ready. And you also want to make sure that you take, you know, a change of clothing, mm-hmm. some water, even though they may have some there. But whatever needs you have, you want to make sure that they're addressed by the time you get to the shelter.
1: What time did you come on?
0: Well, during a hurricane, I'll be there all day.
1: All day. That's understandable. Okay.
0: So you'll see me from 6 o'clock in the morning, possibly through midnight until the threat is done. And that's not only a responsibility that I take very seriously, but it's a commitment that the entire weather department at Channel 7 has made, as well as management. And we take that very seriously.
1: Well, man, I take you very seriously since I've been knowing you. We trust you, what you tell us.
0: Thank you so much.
1: Trusting you for years, man, and continue to trust you now. If I'm going to trust anybody besides God, it's going to be you telling me, you know what, you better listen. This is what I got to tell you. And I like that about you, Phil. You just shoot it direct at you. Hey, this is what's going on. I'm telling you, you need to prepare yourself. I'm telling you, get this done. So I want to say thank you for the honesty and kindness.
0: I'm going to hire you as my agent.
1: Well, thank you, and I thank you for coming in, sharing this information. And look forward to working with you, not under the hurricane condition, but, you know, when that time comes, we'll be here as partners, as always.
0: Oh, thank you, Maestro. Thank you very much.
1: You've been listening to Community Matters on the Mighty Show with my friend, Phil Farrell. Thank you for listening.
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1: Welcome to Community Matters. I'm the Maestro, and I have two guests in the house today. And we'll let you introduce yourself. We'll start with you, young lady.
23: Hi, I'm Karen Franceschini. I oversee the drowning prevention contracts at Children's Services Council of Broward County.
1: And you, sir?
24: Hello, everyone. I'm Ken King. I'm the Director of Public Affairs and Outreach at the Children's Services Council of Broward, and I'm in charge of anything that is in the public or outreach in Broward County that's connected to CSC Broward.
1: So let's talk about Children's Services, how long it's been around, and the reason why it's here.
24: That's a great question. One of the things that we get all the time is, what does CSC do? And CSC has been in existence since 1999. Mm-hmm. It was voted in by the citizens of Broward County as a child-serving agency. Okay. We take less than 2 cents of every property tax dollar. We gather that, and we fund over 120 nonprofit providers who service programs that directly affect children and families here in Broward County.
1: I'm glad you said that, because it's enlightened me about, you take 2% of taxes. I don't mind, because I know where it's going. The problem is, we don't know where it's going. And I think we got to do a better job of letting the community know where it's going, because when you said that, Bob went off and me like, I don't care about paying that if it's going to help. So I'm glad you mentioned that.
24: Yeah, that's good to hear, because one of the things that we pride ourselves on is accountability, transparency, mm-hmm. and providing a service that works. So you can always go to cscbroward.org, and you can see how our programs have been vetted, how we look at their ins and outs, their funding, their finances, all of those kinds of things. We are one of the most transparent government organizations out there, so anyone could see how their tax dollars are being used.
1: And young lady, what you like about this service?
23: What do I like about this service? Well, water safety in particular, mm-hmm. is one of those areas where prevention really, really matters. We live in South Florida. Water is part of our everyday life. Mm-hmm. Drowning is still one of the leading causes of death for children 0 to 4. So this is preventable, and I'm passionate about making sure everybody has water safety education, mm-hmm. in this beautiful state of Florida. We live on a peninsula. We're surrounded by water.
1: We are definitely surrounded by water, and that's what I love about you guys, being a part of our water safety. But I think we need to do more, because we live around more waters, around pool. And a lot of things we don't understand is that when we at home having parties, you need to have somebody there who's going to be the watch guy or the watch lady. Because mother begin to walk into the kitchen, dad begin to walk into the kitchen to get food and stuff. Next minute, you know, it don't take but a second for a child to drown.
24: Maestro, you bring up a very important point, is that one of the things that we've been really pushing is not only getting the children, mm-hmm. Safe in the water, but really putting the onus on the adults about them becoming water watchers.
1: Yes.
24: Just like you would go to a party as an adult and somebody's the designated driver, somebody at a party that's near a body of water needs to be a designated water watcher. That a person who is guaranteed that that's their job and that's what they're going to do. And we've seen just when you have that in place, everybody, all the children are safe.
1: Yeah, and that's so true because a lot of times I have a friend of mine who have parties and say, man, just go out and you hire you a lifeguard. That's his or her job, is stay there and watch that pool. And they were like, I don't need that. Yes, you do. Matter of fact, you need that sometimes for the adults when they're having parties. A lot of times they get intoxicated, and the next minute they know they plan throwing people in the pool. You need it.
24: And you know, what we know from incidents and research, especially here in South Florida, not only do we need to watch pools, we need to watch canals.
1: Yes.
24: We need to watch anything, even a couple of inches of water could be harmful to a young child. So anywhere where there's could be an unsafe condition where there's water involved, an adult needs to be watching.
23: Absolutely.
1: And you're so right, because when we have floods, you don't know, sometimes you can't see the road and you're going into a canal.
23: Absolutely.
1: What's been some of your experience you had as far as a journey dealing with this?
23: Ooh, so I've been overseeing the drowning prevention program for a little while now. And the biggest thing that hits home is the children that just wander from their homes.
1: Yes.
23: And the parents, first thing they do is freak out. They look in every single bedroom. They look in a bathroom. They look in the closets. They look in the garage. They wait. And then they go look in that pool or that body of water, that canal in the back of their yard. And what I'm here to say is, parents, go to the bodies of water first. Check those bodies of water. Make sure your child is not there. And going back around to water watching's onus is on everybody. So whoever's watching that water, if it's your designated water watcher, make sure they do not have a phone. Make sure they are not, you know, gallivanting and talking and part of the party. Because at the end of the day, even when it's a small crowd, you should always have somebody with you in the water, even if you're Michael Phelps, even if you're the best swimmer all anyway, because we never know what can happen.
1: That is so true. I'll go back to you, sir. What has been some of your challenges that you have to deal with?
24: I think one of the things that we see, and just through talking to the community, is that in some communities, water has become an unsafe piece, not only for children, but for the adults.
1: Yes.
24: So they pass that fear on to kids. And there are way too many resources out there, especially in the South Florida area, in this Broward County area, that even if parents are fearful of water, we have the resources out there that we can make your child water safe. And I think that's one of the barriers that we see in a lot of our communities, that passed down fear of water. And one of the barriers we really want to break through. So we are really looking at making sure that we give the resources about water prevention in multiple languages. We're making sure that we're doing it for grandparents who are taking care of children. Making sure that those cultural and those age-based barriers are broken down, that this new generation has less of fear of water, and we're doing more prevention and water safety with them.
1: I'm glad you brought culture up, because the culture, our culture as Black people, we're scared of water. I don't care what nobody said, we are scared of water. And that fears us. And we probably the most scared people in the country when it comes to water, and not realizing you gotta learn how to swim. It's okay. You know, swimming lessons, take a kid to swimming lessons. Don't let them try to learn on their own. Take your kids to swimming lesson. Have you had anybody in your family members or people you have known that had kids to drown?
23: Absolutely. I've had cousins who have drowned. I am a survivor of a near fatal incident as a child. I wandered into a neighbor's pool that was not secured. It didn't have a pool fence. And somebody found me and resuscitated me. So, yes, it's very personal to me because I was that child that slipped out the front door, went to the neighbor's pool, and got right in. And I just walked down those steps, down to the deep end.
1: With no fear.
23: With no fear. And somebody came, they found me, they saw my little feet, the little wet feet steps on the sidewalk, and they followed them, and they were like, there she is, and they plucked me out of the pool.
1: And here you are today.
23: Here I am today.
1: That's a blessing within itself.
23: Yeah.
1: It's good to hear that. Good that you're here too as well. But let's get back to some other things too, as far as, do you guys talk to people about CPR?
24: Well, we do, because one of the things we realize and our event that we have at TY Park, one of the activities we show parents is what CPR would look like if it was in action. So one of the things we want is to minimize what that water rescue would look like if it need to happen, what the buoys look like, what a lifeguard would do, because we just want people to have less fear about that. But one of the things we really push are CPR lessons. That's something
1: that's
24: good. Anybody can learn. And what we find out is that we want people in case of emergency to be equipped for those kinds of things.
1: I've seen people, I took up CPR, and believe it or not, I'm glad I did, because I had to save somebody's life. If I didn't know CPR, the person wouldn't be here. And I tell people today, even this building, we tell them we need to have CPR courses, because you don't know when and where. That's really important that we need to know, and I'm glad you guys teach these people that and remind them they need to know, because a lot of people's like, oh, I don't need to know that. Yes, you do.
24: Yeah. You never know when it's going to be you or never know when you might need to act because somebody else's emergency.
1: I was working in the place and my boss just fell out. And everybody looking around and said, we got to do CPR. He needs help. And I'm glad I knew it, because if I didn't know it, he wouldn't be here today. But it's important that we know CPR, learning about our family members, kids, loved ones. All those things we need to know and understand. What has been your best time that you could sit there and say that you enjoy working for this company?
24: I think it's when, for me especially, is when we are out in the community making sure that everyone in Broward are aware of the things that make our children and families vulnerable. And not only that we're making them aware of those things, but we're giving them resources to diminish that vulnerability. Because one of the things that we find out is that we hear a lot about, well, I didn't know that exists, or I didn't know that resource was out there. And what we really want to do from the Children's Services Council is really bring about resources and make people aware of what's out there. Because for a lot of folks, they don't, you don't need what you need until you need it. So one of the things we want them to have is an index, or the opportunity to have things when they need it. So when things happen, they know where to go.
1: Let me ask you a question, young lady. When it comes to getting information, is there a number, a website they can go to?
23: Yes. Thank you for asking that. So if you're interested in learning how to swim, becoming a lifeguard or water safety instructor, or getting involved in one of our middle school or high school programs, you go to www.watersmartbroward.org.
1: Wow. I didn't know that. That's why this is so important that we need to know. A lot of people don't know where to go. And that's what I love about doing this show, is that we're here to educate our listening audience. It's not all about music. It's about getting information such as this. A lot of people don't know where to call, where to go. And how long you been with the company?
24: I've been with the CSC for 3 years as a director. But prior to that, I worked 25 years with the Broward County Schools as an educator. And I also, too, want to talk about that CSC partners with some very, very influential organizations here in Broward, not only in swim safety and drowning prevention, which we do, Department of Health, Broward Schools, Water Smart Broward, all of those, but really looking at the collaboration with communities, with organizations, because CSC can't do this alone. what we really are known for is our collaboration around things that we want to prevent. So really having a community kind of commitment to work together to prevent these things.
1: So let's talk about some of your partners that you work with, because I think people need to know about them. I'm only seeing one side of you.
24: Correct.
1: But there's many parts of you.
24: Yeah. Most people see the CSC logo and don't understand that we are, and I often say we're the wizard behind the curtain. Mm-hmm. We fund a lot of the programs and nonprofits that people don't know. We fund the YMCA.
1: Okay.
24: We fund the YMCA and after school and summer programs. We fund Arc Broward that does programming for students with special needs. We fund the sheriff department in delinquency programs for young people who might have gotten themselves in trouble with the law, but are working towards a more positive outcomes. We have programs in all of those spaces that we fund, but we're just standing behind. So we really, really are a lot of the funding source behind programs that people know here in Broward.
1: So what comes to my mind to you, young lady, is how you make your decision that these people get what they need to get?
23: I think it takes a community to see what is going on and make the decision to come together and say, hey, this is a real issue. And once the conversation starts, we essentially act as the architects to go out there and build those systems to make sure that people are safe and that they have the tools to become the best versions of themselves.
1: So let's talk about the tools. I'm glad you brought that up. What tools they need to have to get to you guys?
24: I think one of the things that we really, really pride ourselves on is collaboration. Again, we have a multidisciplinary community committee called the Broward Partnership for Kids. And on that strategic plan, there are committees that work in all of these areas, from drowning prevention to literacy to maternal health to those kinds of things. And it's composed of community members. So that's one way to get involved with CSC. And to the funding pieces is that our staff really has a pulse on what are the things that are impacting Broward right now.
1: Okay.
24: So we have some new pieces that we've done in the area of housing, helping people in that space. And we also have in the last 5 to 7 years is really worked in the food mitigation. Food has become a really major piece here in Broward. So we fund 5 to 7 providers that do that kind of work. Harvest Drive, LifeNet for Families, all of these programs that provide food for people. So to your point, we really listen to the community and focus on those things that they see are affecting their ability to strengthen their family on a daily basis.
1: Did you guys have a program such that can help handicaps?
24: We fund a couple of million dollars in just the special needs arena, which is a really big need here in Broward. It could be special camps, specialized camps in the summer, specialized aftercare programs, or even just care for parents who need a little bit of time from their special need kids just to get things done. So there's a myriad of programs that we fund in the special needs space also.
1: What can we do as a community to help you guys?
24: I think for us is support CSC and send people to our website, cscbroward.org. You can see all the things that we fund, all the things we do. We pride ourselves being transparent and open to all we do, and just understand that CSC is for everyone.
1: I'm glad you mentioned that.
24: Can take advantage of what we do at CSC.
1: Well, I want to say thank you guys for coming in. Before we wrap it up, I'd like for you to give the information again, the location, the time.
23: The location and time is on Saturday, May 9th
1: at
23: TY Park, Castaway Island.
1: So we'll see you guys there Saturday. I'll be there.
23: I'll be there.
24: I'll be there too.
1: I look forward to it. Thank you guys for coming in, sharing this information with us. I want to say this. I always say We play a lot of music, but we're not all about music. We're more about giving information such as this. And this is important. And I'd like for you guys to come back again, because my thing here at Cox Media Group is we got to constantly continue to get the information out, not just one time, all the time. One time is just not enough. So I want to say thank you on behalf of Cox Media.
24: We'll take an invitation anytime. Thank you.
23: Thank you so much.
1: Thank you. 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Thank you for listening.
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4: When you first heard the commercial, if we can't approve you, God couldn't. 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

0: 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It's Mark Young, and your shot at $1,000. That happens this morning at 8 a.m. Ricky Smiley paying your bills just like that five times a day. 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
1: You know, we're all human, and you know, we're all sexual beings too, so it's lovemaking is just

wasn't really made, you know, to be a song. 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

today's R&B and old school home of the Ricky Smiley Morning Show. It's Mark Young. So I got another one, another 50 minutes of all your favorite music from today and back in the day on the way. Alicia Keys coming up, also TLC in 4 minutes. And your shot at $1,000 happens at 8 a.m. this morning. 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

0: today's R&B and old school home of the Ricky Smiley Morning Show. It's Mark Young. Good morning. So your shot at this money is $1,000. 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

0: 105, today's R&B and old school, home of the Ricky Smiley Morning Show. It's Mark Young. Yeah, I got another one, another 50 minutes of today's R&B and old school straight ahead. Ashanti, Rain On Me, also Boyz II Men rolling through, and $1,000 rolling through for you at 8 a.m. this morning as Ricky Smiley pays your bills.
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0: 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It's Mark Young. $1,000 comes your way this morning at 8 a.m. as Ricky Smiley pays your bills. Hang close. Got all your favorite music on the way. The Dream. Also, the Fugees coming up with Killing Me Softly. Hang close.
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2: 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Been keeping it real. Y'all been doing it right. And keep on keeping on, man. Thank y'all. And keep doing what you do.

0: 5 today's R&B and old school home of the Ricky Smalley Morning Show. Look what I got. Another 50 minutes of today's R&B and old school on the way. Lisa Fisher coming up along with Bobby Valentino and your shot at $1,000. That happens at 8 a.m. this morning. It's Ricky Smalley. Pays your bills. 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

Old School, home of the Ricky Smiley Morning Show. It's Mark Young, and you're shot at $1,000 this morning at 8 a.m. Ricky Smiley is paying your bills. Need a baker now.

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0: at Old School, home of the Ricky Smiley Morning Show. He's paying the bills. I got the complete details on that in about 10 seconds from right now, so hang close because Usher's on the way. Also, Brandy, Chaka Khan, Gladys Knight, Missing You, that's coming up.
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Randy, Chaka Khan. Also Gladys Knight right there. 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It's Mark Young. You're shot at $1,000. That happens this morning with Ricky, 8 a.m. Win this money. T.I.'s in the building. Let him know.

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0: 105, today's RV and old school home of the Ricky Smiley Morning Show. It's Mark Young. Good morning. So I got another one on the way. Another 50 minutes of today's RV and old school. That's Janet Jackson coming up. Also Fantasia rolling through. And your money, it's $1,000. Ricky's finally paying your bills. All you have to do is show up 8 a.m. this morning. And we do it again at 10, noon, 2, and 5. So 8, 10, noon, 2, and 5. Five times you can win $1,000 today.
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Yeah, Fantasia right there. And $1,000 comes your way this morning at 8 a.m. Ricky Smiley paying your bills. And, you know, you had a big weekend this weekend, taking mom out. Maybe you spend it on yourself. Who knows? But Ricky Smiley's going to put that money back in your account this morning at 8 a.m.

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1: Yeah, ladies, I know you're tired of the same old thing. 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It's so cold, but I'm here to tell you, I got a strategy. 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Come on.

0: Common 05, today's R&B and old school, home of the Ricky Smiley Morning Show. It's Mark Young. 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Carl Thomas on the way. 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

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I'm a

0: Hot 105, today's R&B and old school home of the Ricky Smiley Morning Show. It's Mark Young. Thank you so much for listening and hanging out with me. 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Coming up next, though, it's Weekday Morning Joy. 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

0: U.S. has already spent over $11 billion on military operations in Iran. And the growing tensions overseas could also hit your pockets. And that means higher gas prices could be on the way. I know, that's tough.
1: 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I'm going to start selling gas in a little Ziploc bag.
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1: 2 Peter 1:3 tells us that God has given us everything that we need for life and godliness through our knowledge of Him.

All right, y'all, let's get into some prayers right here. Y'all, here's Donald Lawrence. The best is yet to come. All right, y'all, we're going to be talking to Bishop Joseph Walker. Got that good word for you coming up next, y'all. Think it's about the morning show. Let's go.

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enjoyed that this morning, y'all. All right, y'all, we got the front page coming up next, man. Just for a moment, let's just give God some praise. He's so good this morning. Woke us up in our right mind and on our way. And we just thank him

0: time to just give you praise, God, this morning, because we thank you, and we're so thankful for everything. Thank you for our life. Thank you for the good and the bad, y'all. All right, y'all, I got your front page coming up right here.
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0: 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Front page right here. Alfredas, good morning.
3: Good morning, Ricky. It is Monday, May 11th. Here is what's going on in the news. President Trump is rejecting Iran's latest response to a U.S. proposal aimed at ending the war. In a post on Truth Social, Trump said he reviewed the message from what he called Iran's, quote, so-called representatives, and described it as totally unacceptable. The president had already accused Iran of playing games with the U.S. and the world for nearly five decades. Meanwhile, Israeli Prime Minister Benjamin Netanyahu told 60 Minutes that recent military action has achieved a great deal, but the bigger issue remains unresolved, including Iran's enriched uranium, proxy forces, and ballistic missile program. In Texas, authorities are investigating after six bodies were discovered inside a Union Pacific cargo train in Laredo. Authorities are still trying to determine what happened, and the ages of the victims and where that train originally came from are still unknown. Laredo is about 2 hours south of San Antonio. It sits on the border of Texas and Mexico. And investigators in Colorado are still trying to identify the person struck and killed by a Frontier Airlines plane on the runway at Denver International Airport late Friday night. Officials say the person somehow got through security, climbed over a gate, and ran onto the tarmac before the plane hit him. Pilots immediately stopped the aircraft.
4: 4345, we're stopping on the runway. We just hit somebody. We have an engine fire.
5: We've got smoke in the aircraft. We're going to evacuate on the runway.
3: The flight was preparing to head from Denver to L.A. when the incident happened. More than 200 passengers had to be evacuated from that plane afterward. Officials say 12 people were injured during the evacuation, including five who were taken to the hospital. For info on these stories and more, go to RickySmileyMorningShow.com. 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
1: Rock T, the sports genius, is in the building.
6: Finding Daniels. One more to Naz Reid. Get it back to Edwards for three. And the lead, Anthony Edwards.
7: That grown man right there. Minnesota Timberwolves star Anthony Edwards with two bad knees dropped 36 points to help defeat the Spurs last night and even the series at two games apiece. He dedicated that performance to his mother and on Mother's Day, who died of cancer back in 2015, man. So Anthony Edwards doing his thing last night. Now, I know all Spurs fans are saying, well, it's because Wimby had got ejected out of the game. Well, you got to take advantage of that. If the other team loses their best player because he got ejected, take advantage of that and go win the game. And that's exactly what he did. In the meantime, the Knicks swept the Philadelphia 76ers. It wasn't even close, man. They beat them by
0: crazy
7: 30 yesterday, man. So the Knicks going to play the winner out of the Pistons and the Cavaliers. That series, game four, is tonight. And expect the Oklahoma City Thunder to sweep the Lakers tonight as well to advance to the Western Conference Finals. So let's get it on, man. It's my quick sports report right there. What you got coming up next, Brat?
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10: Look where you're going. You know you're driving crazy out there. All right, Rodney, how's the traffic looking right now?
11: Hey, Ricky, good Monday morning to you on this 11th day of May 2026, 19 minutes after 6:19 on Hot 105. And we've got police directing traffic in Pembroke Pines. This is Pines Boulevard westbound at that West Fork Plaza there. Other than that, looking pretty good in your early morning commute. 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
5: All right, it's about the morning. Start 29 after the hour. Time for the hot spot. What up, Brett?
6: What up, Ricky? Good morning, everybody. I'm your girl, Brat Tat Tat, and this is the Hot Spot, where we bring you music, movies, and more. So let's get off into it. Well, y'all, Will Smith just scored a legal victory after a sexual harassment lawsuit against him was dismissed by a judge. Now, the lawsuit was reportedly filed by Brian King Joseph, a violinist who's toured with Will Smith. He accused Will of sexual harassment and wrongful termination tied to an alleged incident during the tour. Well, in the lawsuit, Joseph said that somebody entered his hotel room and left behind a disturbing note along with several personal items. He also alleged that after reporting the incidents, he faced retaliation. But now a judge has dismissed the case, saying that the complaint did not provide enough evidence to support his claims. However, the judge did give Joseph the opportunity to refile parts of the complaint if additional details can be provided. But Will Smith's legal team continues to strongly deny all allegations. All I got to say is, if you're going against Will Smith's legal team, that boy got some money, so you better know what you're talking about. You better have some receipts of whatever you're talking about and not fall short, because you're not going to win. Point blank, period.
7: At all.
6: Because, you know, they got the money for the good lawyers just handling all kind of crazy stuff.
7: You
6: all
7: got
6: right,
7: to
6: y'all.
7: Really have evidence. You can have a broke lawyer and you got to have evidence.
6: Now, that's true.
7: Yeah, based on the merits of the case.
6: How you going to say that was Will and you don't have the evidence to prove it to somebody else? Almost like your word. You got to show that proof, baby. All right, moving on. More than a decade after the reshape of the West Coast, hip-hop West Coast thing with Kendrick Lamar and Drake, they returned to the alma mater in Compton last week to attend the groundbreaking ceremony for a new campus at their old school, Centennial High. And the ceremony kicked off a redevelopment effort for the school. Will.i.am also joined the event, along with officials from the Compton Unified School District. Dr. Dre also spoke at the ceremony, y'all, and here's a little bit of his speech.
8: On this day, I'm making a commitment, and that commitment is to let go of the notion of giving back. Instead, I'm embracing the power of investing forward. And today isn't just about a new building. It's about a promise kept to the city that made me. We aren't just moving dirt today. We're investing in the next generation that's coming straight out of Compton. We're doing more than construction. We're tearing down walls and opening doors for our next scholars that absolutely have the potential to change this world.
6: Wow, that
9: love
6: is
9: it.
6: So nice.
9: Investing
6: I
9: forward. Love that.
7: And that was Drake?
6: Dr. Dre.
10: Yes, sir.
7: Oh, Dr. Dre. Okay.
6: Dr. Dre. Yep. So the high school will hold 2,000 students and include a new gym, aquatic center, football stadium, and a new performing arts center that Dr. Dre donated $10 million to help build. So congratulations go out to Dr. Dre and Kendrick, giving back in a big way to their hometown. It would have been nice if I was saying Drake and Kendrick, because then that would have mean all the beef is gone, everything would be good. But I'm just happy that they doing this for their community anyway. Moving on, y'all. Rihanna got some fresh ink, y'all, and it was inspired by her kids. Yep, Riri took one of her kids' colorful drawings filled with playful scribbles and marker lines to a tattoo artist who recreated the design on the back of her knee. But while the original artwork featured a mix of bright colors, Rihanna kept the tattoo simple and meaningful with the all-black design. Now, to see it, you got to go to our Instagram stories, okay? Go to Ricky Smiley Morning Show Instagram stories. Rihanna A$AP Rocky currently share three children together, RZA, Riot Rose, and baby Rocky Irish, all under the age of four. All right, y'all, we're going to wrap up the hotspot on that note. But for more information on these stories and more, you can go to RickySmileyMorningShow.com, and you can catch me on all my social media, So Brat.
7: Gary, you see how she just did that and just was precise and it
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11: Hey, Ricky, good morning to you. 6:35, 25 minutes away from 7 a.m. Monday morning. It's the 11th day of May, 2026. 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We got police directing traffic in Pembroke Pines this morning. This is Pines Boulevard. This is going westbound at that West Fork Plaza there. Just a little heads up for the folks in that area. 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
12: Hey, good morning to everyone listening here on Hot 105. I'm 7 News anchor Tavares Jones. Here's what's making headlines on this Monday morning, May 11th. Happening now, a brush fire in West Broward County has burnt nearly 5,000 acres, and firefighters say it's only 20% contained. The flames sparked near North Chrome Avenue and Northwest 186th Street and quickly spread west on Sunday. Dry conditions are not making the firefight easier for first responders. Also in Broward, several people are left injured after a shooting in Margate. This happened Saturday night at a strip mall in the area of South State Road 7 near 2nd Court. Several businesses in that strip mall were also hit. Police say three people were shot and taken to an area hospital with non-life-threatening injuries. The incident remains under investigation this morning. And now to Miami-Dade, where a home went up in flames in Miami. Sunday, crews responded to a vacant home in the area of Northeast 57th Street. That home now left destroyed. Nearby homes were not affected and no injuries are being reported. I'm Tavares Jones. That's your 7 News update here on the Ricky Smiley Morning Show on Hot 105. 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
8: All right, Ricky Smalley Morning Show. All right, it is about that time for Rock T's Joke of the Day. What rock?
9: Without mine? So, what did one hat say to the other hat?
8: What did he say?
9: You wait here. I'll go on ahead. Come on, dog. Come on.
8: Boy, this thing. Boy, this thing getting worse and worse.
9: You wait here. I'll go on ahead.
2: Oh, man.
8: It's the fact that you laughing at the end of it, though.
9: Yeah.
8: Good one, dog. How many times you practice so that hard. In the mirror? You practice that in the mirror at home in the bathroom?
9: Yes, sir.
2: And the laugh.
10: So excited about
11: it's
10: it.
11: It's interesting, though, Rock T. I kind of like
9: you like
11: it.
9: That, Gary?
12: I think they hating, Rock.
9: Come on.
2: Oh, man.
8: Okay. Yeah. No, Gary, no, I don't say that.
11: Come
8: on,
11: Gary.
8: I just caught on what you said. No, sir.
12: No, Gary, sir. Like it's good.
8: No, he like it for the wrong reason. Oh, don't get it.
2: He's
8: getting
2: ahead of himself.
8: Oh. Can't get into that.
9: Yes, sir.
13: That joke just made headlines.
8: Yeah, what else?
2: Oh, God.
11: You didn't mess it up.
9: Go ahead, dog.
8: All right, Gary, what you got coming up next?
11: Well, coming up next, now it's time to expand your vocabulary with my word of the week next on the Ricky Smalley Morning Show. Thank you, Roxy.
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4: 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Eagles.
5: It's time for Gary's Word of the Week.
4: And you know this, man.
6: It is time for the most difficult part of the morning show. It's time to expand your vocabulary with the Word of the Week. And Gary, don't embarrass us. Gary's going to provide us with a new definition, you know, and how to use the word in a sentence. All right, Gary, what word will you be expanding our vocabulary with this week?
7: Well, Ricky, this week's word is easy. Hell, they could have kept this word. This week's word, y'all, is obliviousness.
8: You was close.
7: It is.
6: Oh, that one was close.
8: You was very close, but you didn't get it quite right.
7: Obliviousness.
6: What?
7: Obliviousness, O-B-L-I-V, obliviousness.
8: Change the pronunciation of the E. The emphasis is on O and not ah.
7: What?
8: The emphasis is on O. It's a hard O.
7: Obliviousness?
8: Not a soft O.
7: Obliviousness.
8: Yeah, you close enough.
6: But anyway, wouldn't it be obli?
8: Yeah.
4: Yeah, it should be.
6: Obli?
8: Yeah.
7: Obliv.
6: Yeah. I mean, it's obliv.
7: Obliv?
8: Get that confidence draining out of your face.
7: Oblivious.
8: There you go.
4: Yeah. There you go.
7: Well, how you get obliviousness out of O-B-L-I-V?
6: O-B-L-I-V. Oblivion, I think. Yeah. Hell, I'm confused right now.
8: No, you're not. You got it right.
7: Obliviousness.
4: There you go.
7: Oh, the word is obliviousness. Yeah. Need to spell it like that.
6: Yeah.
7: But anyway.
6: What it mean?
7: Okay, the definition of obliviousness is the state of being unaware, unmindful, or unconscious of one's surroundings or what's happening around them.
6: Okay. Now, use it in a sentence.
7: My absolute belief that I am an icon of high fashion and good taste speaks to the obliviousness of opinions held by most sane individuals.
6: You get it?
8: Say it again all together. It'll make sense to you.
7: My absolute belief that I am an icon of high fashion and good taste speaks to the obliviousness of opinions held by most sane individuals. The state of being unaware, mindful, or unconscious.
6: Did that make sense, Gary?
7: It sure does. Yeah. I'm trying to figure it out.
8: It means that you think one thing, but most sane people see something totally different than what your reality is.
6: And all you got to do is read the comments on them videos you make every day. You'll understand exactly why that was written in the script.
7: Thank you. So gracious. Huh? Thank you, celebration.
6: Yeah, thank you for being so kind this morning. Y'all, we are proud of you today, though. Y'all heard it, the word of the week, obliviousness.
7: Now, what listen, you say, Ricky?
6: Y'all heard what the hell I said. I said it. I think I said it.
9: You said obliviousness.
6: Yeah, this is, no, that's right, right?
9: Hey, you spelled it with an A.
6: Yeah,
8: you said oblivious. Oh, yeah, you did replace that O with an A.
6: Obliviousness. I got
8: it's
6: it.
8: Hard, though.
10: Yeah. Alien. Morning show, baby.
6: Good morning, Rodney. What's going on in those Lauderdale streets?
11: Hey, Ricky, good morning to you. 6:52, 8 minutes away from 7 o'clock. Good Monday morning to you on this 11th day of May, 2026, live from Huddle 5 Traffic Center and University Dodge, home of the No Bull Deal. 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Still have police directing traffic in Pembroke Pines, Pines Boulevard. This is westbound at the West Fork Plaza. Other than that, a very smooth commute. 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
11: Thank you, Ricky. Good morning, and here are your Hot 5 headlines. Florida lawmakers return to the Capitol tomorrow for a two-week special session that will determine how much the state spends roughly $115 billion next year and test whether Republican leaders can finally move past a power struggle that derailed the regular legislative session. The budget is the only bill that the legislature is constitutionally required to pass each year. Now, with the July 1st constitutional deadline coming up, legislators are expected to spend the next 2 weeks hammering out a compromise budget shaped by competing Republican visions for the future of Florida. And one of the biggest financial strains will be schools. School districts across Florida are warning about layoffs, shrinking enrollment, and rising costs as more students leave traditional public schools for charter schools and private schools, and in many cases, using vouchers. Other issues include the environmental spending on the Everglades, and the other issue will be tax cuts. With South Florida-based Spirit Airlines now gone, what will happen? With the statewide loss of 17,000 jobs and almost 5,000 between South Florida and Central Florida, local elected officials and economic development specialists seem confident that Spirit competitors Frontier, Allegiant, and JetBlue, among others, will quickly fill the void. According to Broward Mayor Mark Bogan, everything I'm hearing about the airport gates are desired and that these airlines want to increase service. The airport has heard from Allegiant, Breeze, Frontier, and JetBlue. It is nomination time for the Black Achievers Award presented by JM Family Enterprises, and nominations will be in education, community service, arts and education, and business. Nomination process open now. Go online, blackachieversawards.com/nominate. blackachieversawards.com/nominate. Nominations are open to residents of Miami-Dade County, Broward County, and Palm Beach County. May is Mental Health Awareness Month, and the Association of Black Psychologists South Florida chapter will have a series of workshops this Wednesday entitled Black Health Across the Lifespan, 7 to 10 p.m. at 5450 South State Road 7 in Davie, Florida. Your Hot 5 weather, partly cloudy today, high around 91 and hot. Right now, mostly cloudy skies and 80 degrees. Those are your Hot 5 headlines.
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24: 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I win.

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0: People are acting like fools driving in Miami right now. Y'all be careful on 95. Rodney, what's going on?
2: 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You can do it now. Hot 5 Traffic is looking out there. Police still directing traffic on Pines Boulevard westbound at West Fork Plaza. Other than that, looks like a pretty good Monday in terms of your morning commute. 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
0: Yo, it's Big Lip here for RK, and picture this. You want that vibe of a drink, all right? That little kick, but you also want to wake up tomorrow feeling sharp, refreshed, and not texting people you got to apologize to. Yeah, like I do sometimes, all right? But now, listen, I'm going to be real. I come from a family where my dad, he got his struggles. You hear me talk about him all the time. He's 84, and one drink, and he's cussing everybody out. And my sister, she had her struggles, too, so she's trying to stay on the right path. So I understand how serious things can be. 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
21: Hey, family, good morning. It's Shelby Rushing here. 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I am here to get you through your crazy work day with today's R&B and old school. 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

0: Jeff. Good morning, man.
1: Man, good morning, good brother. Happy Mother's Day to every single mother that was not told Happy Mother's Day. Just want to say we love you. Listen, Rick, it is Mental Health Awareness Month. And I want to talk about the breadth and depth of this over the next couple of weeks. But we spend a lot of time talking about black men's health like the biggest issue is awareness. It is not. We are aware that we're stressed, that we're anxious, that we're exhausted, disconnected, angry, numb, overworked, isolated, and even emotionally shut down. But the issue is that too many of us were trained to believe that those things are normal. And we also know, hopefully, that there's not. Here's a reality. According to the CDC and the American Psychological Association, men account for nearly 80% of suicides in the country. Suicide rates among black men in particular have risen over the last several years, and it's even impacting our boys. And black men are significantly less likely to seek mental health treatment even when we're experiencing anxiety, depression, or serious distress. So let me say this clearly before I go forward. This conversation is not about just black men. Mental health impacts all of us, including our sisters. And throughout this month, I'm going to spend some time talking about black women, black families, our community healing too. But one of the reasons I'm centering black men today is because culturally, black women have generally done a better job than we have of making mental health an actual practice and priority. Sisters are more likely to seek counseling, build support circles, talk openly about emotional exhaustion, and normalize therapy, rest, and vulnerability with each other. We, on the other hand, often are still trapped in performance mode, even with each other, trying to look strong around the only brothers that we can actually be weak around. And if we're honest, too many of us only deal with mental health once there's a crisis, a breakup, addiction, rage, isolation, burnout, or even emotional collapse. We have to stop treating healing like an emergency response and start treating it like maintenance, discipline, self-respect, self-love. I don't want to spend the rest of my time talking about the fire because we know it. So first, we got to unlearn the idea that power means emotional suppression. A lot of us were taught that being solid means never needing help, never crying, never resting, never admitting fear, never saying I don't know, never saying I'm hurt. That's not power. That's survival programming. Real power is emotional regulation, self-awareness. Real power is the ability to communicate frustration without destruction. Real power is being able to apologize. Real power is being able to hear accountability without collapsing into ego, shame, or defensiveness. And brothers, accountability is not supposed to be humiliation. Too many men avoid healing spaces because every mistake becomes a lifetime sentence. Some of us grew up in environments where admitting failure meant permanent punishment. So instead of telling the truth, brothers often hide. We need circles where accountability means I own my behavior, I repair what I can, I grow, I evolve, not you will now be defined by your worst moment forever. Second, we need spaces that reward health instead of performance. Too many of us gather around distraction over discovery. But where are the spaces where brothers can honestly talk about fear, burnout, fatherhood, loneliness, therapy, addiction, financial pressures, and identity? And if we don't have it, we got to build it. Every brother does not need therapy first. Some brothers need community before they can even trust therapy. That means building intentional circles. And some of the stuff might sound crazy to some of us, but whether it's walking, workout groups, check-ins, group therapy, faith spaces with emotional honesty, monthly dinners where there's real conversation, mentorship circles, groups that are not built around fake alpha male performance, but about evolution and real power. Third, black men need practical wellness systems, not random motivation. And so four things, right, real quick, build true circles. Find at least one or two brothers you can trust and normalize honest conversation, not highlights or jokes, truth. Second, learn to tell people what you need so that you can be helpful there. Three, reduce isolation. Rick, I don't know if you know, as black women get older, they get more community. As we get older, we get more isolated, which is why we got that uncle or pop, whoever, that don't do nothing except sit in front of the TV by himself.
2: Yep.
1: 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We can't wait until stuff explode to get help. And let me give you some real resources. If you need immediate support, call or text 988. Brothers can also look at Therapy for Black Men, BEAM, which is Black Emotional and Mental Health Collective. Three, the Boris Lawrence Henson Foundation. 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And before I get out of here, we got to stop confusing image with identity. A lot of us know how to perform masculinity. Not enough of us know how to experience peace. And so if we're serious about protecting Black men so that we can protect Black women, we can't just teach men how to survive harder. We got to teach our brothers how to live as fully as possible. That's what I got for you, brother.
0: That's good stuff, Jeff. Thank you, man. Real
1: Absolutely,
0: good stuff.
1: Absolutely, man.
0: Jeff, let everybody know how you can be reached.
1: Y'all can hit me at Jeff's Nation on IG. Love y'all. Have a fantastic Monday. I'll talk to y'all Thursday.
0: All right, love you, big dog.
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6: Hey, Ricky, good morning to you. 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Got an accident this morning in Miami-Dade County in Medley, our first reported one in Miami-Dade County. This is the Palmetto Expressway, southbound right before Northwest 74th Street, University Dodge, home of the No Bull Deal. 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The best part of summer is already here, locally grown, fresh from Florida watermelon. There's sunshine in every bite. We're hopping on five. 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Tavares and Ricky, how y'all doing?
0: 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Hey, appreciate it, Ryan, and let's find out what's happening in news. Miami-Dade, Broward Counties with WSBN 7 News.
7: 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Happening now, a brush fire in West Broward County has burned nearly 5,000 acres, and firefighters say it's only 20% contained. The flames sparked near North Chrome Avenue and Northwest 186th Street and quickly spread west on Sunday. Dry conditions right now are not making it easier for firefighters. Meantime, another brush fire burning down south. Firefighters using a helicopter to drop water on the brush fire in Florida City. There are two fires in this area, one near Southwest 344th Street and Dixie Highway, and another near US 1 and Southwest 352nd Street. That one has burned more than 200 acres and is only 30% contained. In other news this morning, several people are left injured following a shooting in Margate. This happened Saturday night at a strip mall in the area of South State Road 7 near 2nd Court. Several businesses in that strip mall also hit by gunfire. Police say three people were shot and taken to an area hospital. They're all expected to be okay. The incident remains under investigation this morning. I'm Tavares Jones. That's your news update here on the Ricky Smiley Morning Show on Hot 105. 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
31: All right, y'all checking them off. Me, it's going down with y'all lying on the ones and twos. Rick's on the morning show. Let's get it.

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1: J-A-H Lion Sound. Hey, appreciate you, big dog. Hey, man, I want to shout out to everybody that came out to Helium Comedy Club Friday and Saturday in Atlanta and had a... Boy, hey, shout out to everybody that came out of Hattiesburg, Mississippi last night. Boy, shout out to Chris Customs, man. Hey, y'all.
0: Yeah.
1: And your boy Chris Customs had me sharp last night, boy. I had on my Phi Beta Sigma blue and white. They were cracking on. I was getting roasted. Man, you coming out on stage looking like a Sigma. Rock, I had on the white pants, boy, and that blue blazer, boy. Your boy was clean.
0: Come on, dog.
1: Boy, them Sigmas got up, boy. They thought I was a Sigma.
2: Blue fight. Yes.
1: Nah, man, I love y'all, man. Shout out to you, Chris, man. That's a nice suit, man. Well, I was youth pastor Sharp. You know when they let the youth pastor.
2: Yes, sir.
1: You know, yes, sir, man. Thank y'all, Hattiesburg, Mississippi. Reggie Collier, man. Burnell, thank y'all, man, for coming out. My friends, my big brother. You remember Reggie Collier? Proxy, come on now.
2: Which one? Reggie?
1: Yeah, Dallas Cowboys, baby.
2: Oh, yes, sir.
1: Yeah, man. Yeah. Good, bro. Black Tony, what's up, man?
3: Hey, Shady, what's up? Hey, first, let me tell you, don't start the week off like this, man. Ain't nobody starting no week off like nothing, cuz. You better let me tell you what happened. And so you could know what, so you could know what, understand what's going on. Cuz you jumping to a
1: I'm jumping cuz you ain't here.
3: But just cause I'm ain't done don't mean that it ain't no good reason why I'm ain't done. You just jumping to a conclusion. No, get off of your conclusion and let me get to the part of why I'm not done. Let me apologize for last week. I had to call my cousin and fill in for me for a couple of days. I'm working on something real big. And then what you don't understand, Shadi, you think you the only one with your little blue suit and all that, woo-da-woo, woo-da-woo, woo-da-woo. Well, I'm out here working on something big, a big thing for the community. Right. No, how about that, Shadi? I'm trying to do something big for the community. I'm talking about...
1: That's what radio is all about, man. It's about community service.
3: This is way more bigger than me coming to work right now. Because this took all my time, all my money to put this thing together, Shadi.
1: How much money you put up on it?
3: I'm talking about some hundreds of dollars, boy. I done put some thing together, but I done bought me... I've been dealing with the radio sale people. I've been dealing with the you'll see, Shawty. I'm finna show you what's going on now. When I drop this, and I'm finna drop it tomorrow, Shawty. Big announcement. Don't miss the Rick and Smiley Money Show tomorrow morning. Cause when I come to work tomorrow, I got something.
1: Oh, you are coming.
3: Big what I'm dropping, Shawty.
1: So you are gonna come.
3: Yo, I'm gonna be there. I'm putting on a suit.
4: Oh, wow.
1: So the day is the preface that you are coming tomorrow and you're going to wear a suit.
3: Yeah, because I got one. What? I got one from the suit place where they get three suits for $99.
1: Yeah, and what kind of cologne you rocking? What kind of cologne you rocking?
3: Cool Water.
2: Come on, dog.
3: I got it from TJ Maxx right up there by the old register. And I got the three suits for $99, and you get the suit, the shirt, the belt, and the socks, and the shoes.
1: So you promising everybody tomorrow?
3: Yeah, I'm going to be there. Because, look, this is a big Black Tony community project, and this is going to change the whole Black community.
1: Man, I'm excited, man. I just thank
3: God. I'm helping the folks out, boy. I'm here to help the folks out.
1: We've been praying, man. Man, God, answer my prayer. I went to church for Mother's Day, man. I prayed for you, man. I went to the altar, man. I had tears in my eyes, bro.
3: Well, you need to have tears in your eyes, cause they told me you was at the club on Saturday, and they say you born. They said, "Boy,
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5: 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Got an accident this morning, the right lane on the Palmetto Expressway southbound before Northwest 74th Street in Medley, Miami-Dade County. It's a little stop-and-go traffic going back to Northwest 103rd Street. Hot 105 traffic spots by Lowe's. 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
1: All right, that was a helpful traffic update. All right, Rodney, appreciate that. Now, what's going on in Miami-Dade and Broward counties?
5: Thank you, Ricky. Good morning, and here are your Hot 105 headlines. The Florida law to stop local meddling with Trump's Miami presidential library has a big loophole. Florida's Republican lawmakers rolled out the red carpet for Donald Trump when they passed a law last year banning cities from enforcing local rules against presidential libraries. But there's a catch that could give Miami officials far more power over Trump's plans than Governor Ron DeSantis intended. The state law DeSantis signed last summer bans local governments from enforcing regulations hindering the construction or operations of a presidential library as defined by the Federal Presidential Libraries Act. Trump's plan for a skyscraper presidential museum and a potential hotel in Miami don't appear to meet that definition. There's already a formal Trump presidential library administered by the National Archives and Records Administration, NARA, holding records from his first administration. It's a document warehouse in Maryland. Trump's planned legacy project in downtown Miami, with a replica of the White House Rose Garden and ballroom to be funded by $1 billion in tax-exempt donations, would only count as a federally administered library if Trump's private foundation agreed to partner with NARA. NARA requirements include creating an endowment for the federal agency valued at 60% of the total construction cost. That will require Trump's Library Foundation to give upwards to $600 million back to the federal government to maintain his presidential records, depending on the cost to build his planned skyscraper. Trump's plans are more like a presidential museum or center than a presidential library under state and federal law. Without the 60% and building the archival facility, it wouldn't be a NARA library. The Trump Foundation is calling the project a presidential library without signing a public agreement with NARA and has received nonprofit status from the IRS, but a commercial hotel on site is unprecedented and could put the foundation's tax-exempt status at risk if it represents a substantial portion of the foundation's revenue. In local Florida history, it was on this date in 1981 that Bob Marley passed away at the age of 36 from cancer. Also on this date, in 1996, the Atlanta-bound Value Jet DC-9 caught fire after taking off from Miami International Airport and crashing into the Florida Everglades, killing all 110 people on board. Your Hot 105 weather, partly cloudy today, high around 91 and hot. Right now, we have cloudy skies and 79 degrees. 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
3: Hey, Ricky, good morning to you. 17 minutes after 8:17. Good Monday morning to you. The 11th of May, 2026. Looking good out there on your morning commute. Got a disabled vehicle this morning, 95 southbound. This is right before the Dolphin Expressway. A little stop and go traffic going back to the flyover. Other than that, looking pretty good. I'm going to find traffic sponsored by the good folks at University Dodge, home of the No Bull Deal, a deal where you can take advantage at universitydodge.com online. 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
5: All right, y'all, 27 minutes after the hour. 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
6: 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But think about it this way, Ricky. A plane ticket that cost us $400 last year. This year, that same plane ticket is already at $460. So the rates are definitely going up. But we know it's these fuel costs. We also know with like Spirit Airlines closing, those discount air providers, those actually help keep the prices down. That's why these prices are going up. And then last couple things, please use your reward points. That certainly could help. And then be careful, y'all, who are using those Afterpay systems like Afterpay and Klarna. But you're adding more interest to an already expensive plane ticket. Please pace yourself.
7: That is absolutely true, Janai, because I just got a ticket. When you get it at the last minute, and sometimes we have to, oh, my goodness, it is way too high. Way too high, especially to, like, California or something. But, okay, I want to know, Janai, when is the best time to book hotel accommodations?
6: Brett, same thing, as early as possible. But one thing that I've learned with hotels, I know most of us just jump online and book our hotel rooms. Go online and check the prices, but please call the hotel directly, not the 800 number, but call the local hotel. At the local level, they have more flexibility with prices. So you can negotiate cheaper prices. You could potentially negotiate free parking or even ask them to throw in breakfast as well. So again, do that. And again, a great opportunity to use your reward points if you have any.
8: Right. All right, so costs associated with a hotel stay and food, it adds up, like you just said. You know, you got to try to get that food in there. What would you suggest on cutting back for costing? What about driving? Would driving be a better idea? I mean, gas is high now. I don't know.
6: I know, Alfredo, these gas rates are crazy, but certainly still cheaper than flying. But when you think about hotels and food, that's why a lot of people are kind of flipping to those Airbnb options so they can have access to that full kitchen, or even hotels that have a kitchen option as well. So I think we need to be a little bit more flexible and be okay with potentially cooking a couple of meals, maybe even if it's just breakfast, so we can save some money.
5: And what tips do you have for the people that's doing a staycation?
6: I think, Ricky, we need to be okay with having a staycation. You know, doing something local that we can drive to. Maybe you're going to drive a couple hours away and come back the same day. You may not be able to do the big blowout trip like you did last year. But let our kids do some research to find some fun things that we could do close. Go hang out for the day and come back the same day, too. And maybe we could do a few of those as well. But get your children involved to help you do that research.
7: Well, before you go, Janai, do you have any tips of navigating the cost of cruises?
6: Same thing with cruises, like everything else. You want to start as early as possible. There is an app, though. It's called Shipmate. Again, Shipmate. And it can actually help you track the cruise fares. But again, be flexible with your travel dates and also be flexible with the islands that you want to go to. That may help you find cheaper fares.
5: And I just want real quick, Janai, do they run special on like amusement parks? Because you know I'm a roller coaster enthusiast. Did I pronounce that the right way? I did.
2: Enthusiast. There you go.
5: Enthusiast. Wait, what did I say? What did I say?
6: You said it. You threw an N in there. Roller coaster too.
5: Janai, I am obsessed with that damn Busch Gardens, that Kumba, that Muntu, the Cheetah. Yeah.
7: I know that's right.
5: The
7: Shikra, you said something like that.
5: Oh, the Shikra. gonna sit you over here and let you think about your actions and then drop you.
2: Roll coaster, man. Hey, can I throw something in there too, Janai? When people are calling me.
6: Say that again. 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
10: 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Looking good out there on the roadways. No major delays or accidents taking place right now. Good way to start off the week. A good way to start off a Monday morning here on Hot 105 and Hot105FM.com. 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
11: Hey, good morning to everyone listening here on Hot 105. I'm 7 News anchor Tavares Jones. Here's what's making headlines on this Monday morning, May 11th. Happening now, a brush fire in West Broward County has burnt nearly 5,000 acres, and firefighters say it's only 20% contained. The flames sparked near North Chrome Avenue and Northwest 186th Street and quickly spread west on Sunday. Dry conditions are not making the firefight easier for first responders. Also in Broward, several people are left injured after a shooting in Margate. This happened Saturday night at a strip mall in the area of South State Road 7 near 2nd Court. Several businesses in that strip mall were also hit. Police say three people were shot and taken to an area hospital with non-life-threatening injuries. The incident remains under investigation this morning. And now to Miami-Dade, where a home went up in flames in Miami. Sunday, crews responded to a vacant home in the area of Northeast 57th Street. That home now left destroyed. Nearby homes were not affected and no injuries are being reported. I'm Tavares Jones. That's your 7 News update here on the Ricky Smiley Morning Show on Hot 105. 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
1: I have 5 children, 4 of them, and 50% of my husband's retirement comes to me, and the other 50 with them. 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
2: Hey, good morning. 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
0: 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Good morning.
3: Yes, hi. My question is, I would like to know what's the best route of going, of moving your money from a 401k since you're getting ready to turn 65 and retire. Where should you move it to, like to an IRA or just to a checking account?
2: Good morning. Thank you so much for asking this question, because what you do not want to do is roll that over to a checking account. If you do that, you are now making it a taxable event. So you can roll it from your 401k to an IRA account and not pay anything. But when you do it the other way, that could become, again, a taxable event. Now, people need to understand, you can leave the money at your company's 401k. You do not have to roll it over. You just want to check the fees. You want to know the fees of what the 401k account is charging you, also what the new IRA account is. Also compare what investment options you have as well. Great question.
0: Yeah, I was going to say the same thing. Could they move it to like an insurance policy or an IUL index?
2: Again, you want to be clear on the taxable event that's going to happen, because you don't want to play with that money. We need that money for retirement. Most people just roll it to another IRA.
0: Love it. Take another call. Rocky Smiley Morning Show. You are on with Janai Thornton. Good morning.
4: Hi. My question is about travel. What do you do if you have points with Spirit as well as a refunded ticket sitting in the queue?
2: Hey, good morning. Unfortunately, you're not going to get any compensation at all for those points. Please check out Spirit's website, how they're handling any refunded tickets. So for those people who had tickets booked and were unable to travel, I would contact my credit card company just to see if I could dispute that charge if Spirit is not offering any refunds. But again, because you have that credit out there, see what policy they have listed on their site.
0: We got time for one more call. Janai, Rocky Smiley Morning Show. You are on with Janai Thornton. Good morning.
1: I am 62 years old, and I have a savings of over $10,000. And I want to know, how can I invest that to grow a little bit more money?
2: A great way to begin investing is I would establish an account at a company like Vanguard or Charles Schwab or Fidelity. I would put that money in. You can put it in all at one time, or you could begin to slowly put it in. But the key is, we need to keep adding to the account. You want to, again, know your investment goals, because if you're already over 65, you don't want to take a whole lot of risk at this point, because you want to make sure that money is there for you. But again, check out Vanguard, Fidelity, Charles Schwab to get started.
0: Love it, Janai. Well, if people could not get through this morning, how can they contact you?
2: Of course, you can always follow me on social media and send me your questions at Janai Thornton. That's JiniThornton. Have a great day, everybody.
0: Appreciate you, Janai. Yes, indeed. We got the mix that's going to stay in your head all day with Jalion Sounds. That's coming up next on the Rocky Smiley Morning Show.
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6: 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How's our traffic situation in the 305 and 954?
7: 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Delays go back up to Northwest 154th Street, Miami Lakes Drive. 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
7: Thank you, Ricky. Good morning, and here are your Hot 5 headlines. Florida lawmakers return to the Capitol tomorrow for a two-week special session that will determine how much the state spends roughly $115 billion next year and test whether Republican leaders can finally move past a power struggle that derailed the regular legislative session. The budget is the only bill that the legislature is constitutionally required to pass each year. Now, with the July 1st constitutional deadline coming up, legislators are expected to spend the next 2 weeks hammering out a compromise budget shaped by competing Republican visions for the future of Florida. And one of the biggest financial strains will be schools. School districts across Florida are warning about layoffs, shrinking enrollment, and rising costs as more students leave traditional public schools for charter schools and private schools, and in many cases, using vouchers. Other issues include the environmental spending on the Everglades. And the other issue will be tax cuts. With South Florida-based Spirit Airlines now gone, what will happen? Local elected officials and economic development specialists seem confident that Spirit competitors, Frontier, Allegiant, and JetBlue, among others, will quickly fill the void. Taking place this Saturday, May 16th, at the historic Virginia Key Beach Park, it's the Food, Wine, and Fete. For the first time, with tourism boards from Grenada, Antigua, Barbuda, Barbados, St. Martin, and Nevis showing up in full force, bringing culture and cuisine. Saturday, 5 to 11 p.m., presented by Vanessa James Media, and more information on Eventbrite.com, Food, Wine, and Fete. 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Your Hot 5 weather, partly cloudy today, high around 91 and hot. Right now we have cloudy skies and 81 degrees. 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
7: Hot 105, there's going to be a meeting, the State of Black Miami, from the Miami-Dade County Black Affairs Advisory Board. We have board member Jihad Rashid. How are you?
13: Oh, it's pretty good. Up and ready to go. Popped out of the toaster.
7: The State of Black Miami, this meeting is going to take place
13: Thursday, May 14, 2026, from 10 a.m. to 1:30 p.m. at the Marshall L. Davis African Heritage Cultural Arts Center. It's located at 6161 Northwest 22nd Avenue in Miami, Florida. We want to make it clear that this is a working session during which we will ask our community collaborators to provide a brief presentation on their goals, objectives, and accomplishments.
10: Individuals should attend with a plan for a better Black Miami-Dade County, and that should be in writing.
13: This is our community huddle. We are doing a survey. We want to know what their programs are, metrics and measurements, so that we can provide a report and assess collective community progress. And then when we complete this form, the information will be formatted into a document. People get together, we moan, and we say, ouch, but we don't know where we are. We haven't charted a course where we're going, and we haven't measured whether we're making progress. Next year, we want to say, this is what we've accomplished, and these are the goals, objectives that our respective collaborators and coordinators in the community have achieved.
10: Mr. Rashid, a contact number for the Black Affairs Advisory Board?
13: 305-375-4606. Clarion call for all concerned community members. Chart our course. Take the action that we need on behalf of our community.
10: The State of Black Miami from the Miami-Dade County Black Affairs Advisory Board member, Jihad Rashid. Thank you.
13: Thank you, Rodney. Thank you.
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0: first. It's a party with a purpose, man, and that purpose is raising money for the United Negro College Fund. Just go to onevoyagecruise.com right now to book your cabin today. Up next, we're going to be talking with Executive Vice President of the UNCF, Dr. Walter Kimbrough, is in the building. 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

0: with, you know, Clark or with Tuskegee, and Ludacris is at Clark Atlanta. So everybody's raising the brand of HBCUs, and it then doesn't hurt that you have Mackenzie Scott dropping millions of dollars on HBCU. So that's generated a lot of excitement for HBCU. And a lot of students are now saying openly, I want to be in places that celebrate me, places that were built with me in mind. And they're looking specifically for that type of experience now. So I hear that directly from students, particularly students who didn't grow up in that environment. They're saying, I want to be around my people. I want to learn more about who I am, where I come from. And they're gravitating toward HBCUs.
1: Yeah.
2: 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That's 214-495-1963. Hey, thank you so much for joining us today. Let everybody know how they can follow you and keep up with all the good work that you're doing.
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2: 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Y'all give it up and show your love for the one and only Dr. Walter Kimbrough. Hey, thank you, man.
0: Yes, anytime. Y'all let me know. Anytime.
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4: 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The sunshine, everybody. 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
0: right, y'all, here's your warning. He might get you pregnant. Don't say I didn't warn you, all right? My man Lenny Green is holding it down on The Quiet Storm tonight, starting at 8 p.m. only on Hot 105. Don't hurt.

0: Love it.
1: Oh, my
2: That
1: goodness.
2: Was a good one.
1: Right. And Tiana Taylor joined the fun, too, y'all. Here's what Tiana said.
3: See, I feel like roasting you is kind of beneath me, you know? I know it's kind of like a foreign thing, a foreign concept, because it's literally nothing that is beneath you. But still, I would never say something so hateful like I starred in one battle after another while Kevin's career has been one bomb after another. I mean, that would just be so cruel. You know, I would never do that, Kev. That's Rotten Tomatoes' job, but...
2: Ooh, I love
1: roast. Tiana, oh my God. In NFL great, Tom Brady made a surprise appearance to get his revenge because Kevin Hart brutally honest to Tom Brady's roast a couple of years ago. And here's what Tom had to say about him.
4: Have you even left the forum? Or have you just been here screaming into that mic the last 2 years waiting for death?
2: I like that.
1: Damn. Yes, Tom Brady.
2: That's a road. Yeah.
1: Tom Brady called him Muhammad and said he brought him a jersey. Newborn
2: like
1: size.
2: Daddy. That's what a roast. You got to get booted at the roast, man.
5: Yeah,
2: I better
5: go
2: in.
1: Yo, the roast of Kevin Hart was live from Los Angeles last night, and it is now streaming on Netflix. So if you haven't seen it, go ahead and check that thing out. All right, y'all, last but not least, congratulations go out to Ludacris. He is set to be honored in Atlanta's Black Music Walk of Fame next month. This honor recognizes his decades of impacting hip-hop entertainment and Atlanta's influence on music's culture. From platinum-selling albums to blockbuster film success, Luda has been a trailblazer who deserves his flowers indeed. He'll be honored on the Black Atlanta Music Walk of Fame on June 1st, along with Bishop Paul S. Morton, Jack the Rapper, and former Atlanta Mayor Maynard Jackson. 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
8: 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When a motorcycle is in motion, it's more than just a motorcycle. If the rider's someone's friend and family, and you can save a life by taking time to look for motorcycles before turning or changing lanes, you must look for motorcycles to see motorcycles. That's a look at traffic. Hot 5. 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
7: 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Y'all know I can see you through the radio, all right? So thanks for the update on traffic, Rodney. I appreciate everything, man. What's happening in the news, though?
9: 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Happening now, a brush fire in West Broward County has burned nearly 5,000 acres, and firefighters say it's only 20% contained. The flames sparked near North Chrome Avenue and Northwest 186th Street and quickly spread west on Sunday. Dry conditions right now are not making it easier for firefighters. Meantime, another brush fire burning down south. Firefighters using a helicopter to drop water on the brush fire in Florida City. There are two fires in this area, one near Southwest 344th Street and Dixie Highway, and another near US 1 and Southwest 352nd Street. That one has burned more than 200 acres and is only 30% contained. In other news this morning, several people are left injured following a shooting in Margate. This happened Saturday night at a strip mall in the area of South State Road 7 near 2nd Court. Several businesses in that strip mall also hit by gunfire. Police say three people were shot and taken to an area hospital. They're all expected to be okay. The incident remains under investigation this morning. I'm Tavares Jones. That's your news update here on the Ricky Smiley Morning Show on Hot 105. 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
1: All right, y'all, this is Monday, time for the State of Black America. And this morning, we have the current president of the National Urban League, Mark Morial. Hey, good morning, Mr. Mark. We happy to have you, and I know there's a lot going on in Black America.
2: Good morning, Ricky. Mark Morial here again with the State of Black America, and the State of Black America focus on the South. Yes, all across the South, we now see right-wing legislatures, neo-Confederate legislatures in Tennessee, in Louisiana, in Alabama, and in South Carolina, considering options and legislation to completely wipe out Black congressional leadership. Not only is this wrong, it's an outrage, and it's a moral outrage, that in 2025, these neo-Confederates were taking up on themselves to try to eliminate Black opportunity to be represented in the Congress of the United States. Is this 1850? Is this 1890? Is this 1950 coming back once again? All of us must resist with all the power we have. If you're in Tennessee, if you're in Louisiana, if you're in Alabama, show up at the Capitol. Agitate and make noise. We must resist with every fiber we have in our body this outrageous effort to basically utilize this corrupt Supreme Court decision to wipe out our power. The Supreme Court in the Calais decision is disrespecting our power and disrespecting our birthrights as American citizens by trying to wipe out any meaningful opportunity for Black people to be elected to office by saying it is permissible to divide Black communities, to intentionally create districts from which Blacks have no opportunity to be elected. This is not what we fought for. This is not American, and we must resist. The fight now is on the ground. It's in Alabama. It's in Louisiana. It's in Tennessee. It's in South Carolina. It's in Florida. It's in all of the states across the South, North Carolina and Mississippi as well, perhaps in Kentucky, where we see efforts underway to marginalize Black voting strength, to eliminate the opportunity for us to be elected. Let us resist. This is going to be a summer of resistance, a summer where each and every one of us must understand that elections have consequences. Why is this happening? Because Donald Trump got a chance to put three of his cronies on the Supreme Court and take the majestic Supreme Court and turn it into a political body. That's right. The Supreme Court has become politicized, disrespecting the law, disrespecting the Constitution, and disrespecting precedent, all to amass power in the hands of corrupt right-wing leaders. Let us resist, and let us keep faith and hope alive in this fight. It's going to be a tough fight and a long fight, but it is a fight that we are going to win, because the arc of the moral universe, as Dr. King reminded us, bends towards justice. This is Mark Morial once again with the State of Black America. Follow me across all social media at Nat Urban League, at Mark Morial, and I'll see you next week on the radio.
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6: Nope, don't even think about putting that makeup on in the car. I see y'all. Rodney could be talking about you in the next traffic report. Be safe out there, family. Good morning, Rodney. What's going on in those Miami streets?
7: And a good Monday morning to you, Ricky. 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Got an accident this morning at Dania Beach. This is 95 northbound. Right before you get to 595, you'll see that accident in the two right lanes on that approach. Also in Miami-Dade County in the Golden Glades Interchange, this is the off-ramp in the right lane. State Road 9 coming out of Opa-locka Boulevard off-ramp to a 441 and 995. How about a five traffic sponsored by Duke's Mayo? Duke's got twang. Duke's Mayo, that's some good mayo. Duke's Mayo is the one with the catchy yellow lid. The full name is Duke Mayonnaise. You can get Duke's Mayo in stores today. Get it today. It's got twang. We're Hot 105. Happy birthday to Mario Williams. And Ricky Smiley pays your bills. Today is your day to win that $1,000. Listen up for the keyword. 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When you hear the keyword, do it. You got 30 minutes for your chance to be $1,000 richer right here on Hot 105. Right, Ricky?
6: Man, that's some good traffic right there. Now, what are people talking about in the Magic City, Rodney?
7: Thank you, Ricky. Good morning, and here are your Hot 105 headlines. The Florida law to stop local meddling with Trump's Miami presidential library has a big loophole. Florida's Republican lawmakers rolled out the red carpet for Donald Trump when they passed a law last year banning cities from enforcing local rules against presidential libraries. But there's a catch that could give Miami officials far more power over Trump's plans than Governor Ron DeSantis intended. The state law DeSantis signed last summer bans local governments from enforcing regulations hindering the construction or operations of a presidential library as defined by the Federal Presidential Libraries Act. Trump's plan for a skyscraper, presidential museum, and a potential hotel in Miami don't appear to meet that definition. There's already a formal Trump Presidential Library administered by the National Archives and Records Administration, commonly called NARA, in Maryland, holding records from his first administration. Trump's planned legacy project in downtown Miami, with a replica of the White House Rose Garden and Ballroom, to be funded by $1 billion in tax-exempt donations, would only count as a federally administrative library if Trump's private foundation agreed to partner with NARA. NARA's requirements include creating an endowment for the agency that will require Trump's Library Foundation to give up to $600 million back to the federal government to maintain his presidential records, depending on the cost to build his planned skyscraper. Trump's plans are more like a presidential museum or center than a presidential library under state and federal law. It wouldn't be a NARA library. The Trump Foundation is calling the project a presidential library without signing a public agreement with NARA and has received nonprofit status from the IRS, but a commercial hotel on site is unprecedented and could put the foundation's tax-exempt status at risk if it represents a substantial portion of the foundation's revenue. Taking place today with Broward County Transit, Transit Fort, for recommendations about near, mid, and long-term changes to modernize the transit network in Broward County, 5:30 p.m. to 7 p.m. today at the North Regional Broward College Library, 1100 Coconut Creek Boulevard in Coconut Creek. In South Florida history, it was on this day in 1981 that Bob Marley passed away in Miami at the age of 36 from cancer. Also on the same day, in 1996, the Atlanta-bound Value Jet DC-9 caught fire after taking off from Miami International Airport and crashing into the Florida Everglades, killing all 110 people on board. Your Hot 105 weather, partly cloudy today, high around 91 right now, cloudy skies and 82 degrees. 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
2: Hot 105, there's going to be a meeting, the State of Black Miami, from the Miami-Dade County Black Affairs Advisory Board. We have board member Jihad Rashid. How are you?
3: It's pretty good. Up and ready to go. Popped out of the toaster.
2: The State of Black Miami, this meeting is going to take place
3: Thursday, May 14, 2026, from 10 a.m. to 1:30 p.m. at the Marshall L. Davis African Heritage Cultural Arts Center. It's located at 6161 Northwest 22nd Avenue in Miami, Florida. We want to make it clear that this is a working session during which we will ask our community collaborators to provide a brief presentation on their goals, objectives, and accomplishments.
2: Individuals should attend with a plan for a better Black Miami-Dade County, and that should be in writing.
3: This is our community huddle. We are doing a survey. We want to know what their programs are, metrics, and measurements so that we can provide a report and assess collective community progress. And then when we complete this forum, the information will be formatted into a document that will assess and measure community impact and effectiveness so that we can further our individual and collective goals. A game plan. People get together, we moan, and we say, ouch, but we don't know where we are. We haven't charted a course where we're going, and we haven't measured whether we're making progress. Next year, we want to say, this is what we've accomplished, and these are the goals, objectives that our respective collaborators and coordinators in the community have achieved.
2: Mr. Rashid, a contact number for the Black Affairs Advisory Board?
3: 305-375-4606. This is our huddle. More than we probably collectively know, this is a crucial tipping point time for our community. Since our founding, our very existence is questioned by state legislation. It's a possibility that this panel might not exist anymore. So this is one time of all times that is a clarion call for all concerned community members to come forward, and we want to see everybody there so we can communicate what is our situation. Let's chart our course, take the action that we need on behalf of our community.
2: The State of Black Miami from the Miami-Dade County Black Affairs Advisory Board member, Jihad Rashid. Thank you.
3: Thank you, Rodney. Thank you.
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Happy Monday. Let's get into it right here on the Soul of Miami. It's Hot 105.

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0: 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So we got to send a big shout out to everybody who came out to Water Safety Awareness Day on Saturday. We had an amazing time. If you were there, you know exactly what I'm talking about. The kids have fun. Parents learned some things. Kids learned a lot of things. And again, it was a success. And if you were there, thank you so much for your participation. And thank you for allowing us to help you and your kids stay safe this summer. All right. So if you missed it, we'll see you next year. But don't miss it again. Just saying. All right. Coming up on the other side, give you a chance to check out Hot Live with TK Kirkland. It all goes down this Friday in our Honda of South Miami Penthouse Performance Studios. And you could be in the building coming up next right here in the soul of Miami. It's Hot 105.
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15: 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And don't be shy. 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
1: You're so very welcome. 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
19: 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Okay. 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
23: That's right, family. You got this and I got you. I want to share something right quick, and then we're going to talk about how important it is to smile, or why you should just smile. It's really simple. So I'm getting gas this morning and a young lady walks out. She maybe looked a little older than me. But anyway, she smiled like with the biggest grin from ear to ear. I smiled back. So I'm a little tickled. And I said, good morning. She spoke back, but it sparked a conversation. We wished each other a great Monday. She asked if I had a great Mother's Day, and I asked the same. So anywho, I say that to say this. Never underestimate the power of a simple smile. It costs you nothing, but it can light up someone else's world. So be that warmth, be that spark, be the sunshine that someone didn't know they needed. Too easy, fam. But as always, you got to start where you are and grow as you go. So go on out there and smile at somebody today as you move about. All right? Keep it moving. Kirk Franklin, smile right here on Hot 105.

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1: Hey, family, what's going on? Get in here and get into this. Victoria Monet says that it's much harder to date women than it is to date men. And now she's planning to date men again as her needs for masculine energy has grown. She sounds like Portia Williams, but I digress. And family, get into this. Looks like blogger and content creator Tasha K has lost her little war with Cardi B. She even posted, "We lost the war," as a judge has reportedly reinstated the full $4 million judgment in Cardi B's defamation battle. So I think they were trying to cut a little deal and she wouldn't have to pay the full $4 million, but I think she keeps playing in Cardi B's face, so it looks like Tasha K has to pay up. And family, last but not least, could Kevin Hart and Cat Williams actually be friends again? It looks like Kevin Hart wants to start anew after Cat Williams actually showed up to roast Kevin during this Netflix roast of Kevin Hart. Here's how it went.
2: Me and this man have been at odds for years on years. You coming out here, quite the f***ing surprise, but Cat, I can sit and I can watch you, I can laugh. Because I'm a f***ing fan first, okay? I'm a fan first. Kat, we have an opportunity in real time, this is live television, to put our f***ing beef behind us. I am offering you an olive branch of peace. I want to be a brother. I want to be a friend. Kat, I want to move on. Can we move on, man? Can we move on? Kat Williams, one time, man. Tell me, Kat.
1: Now, see, I like that. I'm here for it. Hopefully, Cat can live up to what he hugged Kevin on. If you notice, Cat Williams didn't say anything. He just leaned in and gave him a tight brotherly hug. So maybe this is the new beginning for Cat Williams and Kevin Hart. We gonna see. But the fact that he showed up to roast Kevin, I think he wanted to extend that olive branch as well. So I'm here for it. Black love. Black brotherly love. Let's get more of it, all right? 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

What would you do with $1,000? 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Giving you a chance to get your bills paid. Your next chance happens coming up at the top at 12 o'clock. In the meantime, it's Shelby in the midday looking for caller 10. Got your tickets to the Vibe. All white affairs going down Memorial Day weekend. Yep, got to be outside, fam. Sunday, May 24th, it all happens. Amsterdam and Hallandale. You could be there. 888-550-9105. Let's get in line. It's Hot 105.

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1: 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You calling 10.
2: Oh my God.
1: That's right. You gotta be in the building, checking out the vibe, all white and fair, going down Memorial Day weekend at Amsterdam and Hallandale. That's Sunday, May 24th. Congratulations.
2: Yes, I'm happy.
1: Yeah, you should be happy. We outside. It's the weekend. Nobody has to work on that Monday, so we're going to turn up for real, okay?
2: Okay, we outside.
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1: 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All right, we got DJ DP coming up next with the old screw you mix at noon, plus Ricky Smiley's paying your bills.
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1: 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I know you headed out to find something good to eat for lunch. Yeah, that's the keyword, E-A-T. In the meantime, you know what time it is. 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

0: Okay, I see what you're doing, DP, on a Monday. 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
1: Yes.
0: E-A-T. 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
1: My bad.
0: 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All right, DP, hopefully
1: yes,
0: your mom had an amazing Mother's
1: Day. She had a great Mother's Day. She had breakfast, lunch, all that stuff.
0: She was tied up.
1: And she enjoyed herself. Yeah. Got her little favorite snacks and all that. Yeah, good.
0: Look, we had a good time. We had a late Mother's Day celebration. We usually celebrate early, but went to a P.F. Chang's yesterday evening because I had a remote on Mother's Day. I don't know if you listen to the radio, but I was all the way down to Hondo, South Miami. I'm like, who talked me into doing this on Mother's Day? You know what I'm saying? But

0: yesterday. That was crazy. But we hung out at P.F. Chang's, and you make a reservation because, you know, you don't want to wait, right?
1: No.
0: Still waited. I was like, what's the purpose? You know what I'm saying? What was the point? Anywho, we're back to business as usual. DP, we got part two of this mix. What we doing on the other side?
1: We're going to get hot just like he was at the Honda place. You're going to go 100 degrees and high.
0: I love it. I'm not mad. Got more DP on the other side right here on Hot 105.
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0: make sure you give them a holler. They're there waiting for you. DP, job well done.
1: Thank you.
0: As usual. Thank you so very much, sir.
1: Keep them moving on this Monday morning, man.
0: Absolutely. Absolutely. I think the people were ready. I did have a young lady call me up today, and she said, what's the name of the mix that you do at 12 o'clock, the lunchtime mix? So I was like, no, it's the old school reunion mix at noon with DJ DP. She didn't say why she asked that question, but I guess she was trying to tune it. I don't know. But, yeah, her name was Carla? I think it was Carla.
1: It was close.
0: Yeah, I talked to a few people this morning. But anyway, yeah, her. So, job well done, and hopefully she was listening. Any shouts before we get up out of here?
1: Shouts out to the Tupac All Eyes on Me album.
0: Okay.
1: Inducted into the Hall of the Grammy Hall of Fame.
0: Mm-hmm.
1: And also Eric B. and Rakim Paid in Full, also inducted into the Hall of Fame.
0: Yeah, I saw that. Yeah. Yes, yes, yes, yes, indeed. Well deserved.
1: Yes.
0: Well, I need to hear some Eric B. and Rakim.
1: Okay. Tomorrow.
0: Don't get in trouble though. I'm just saying.
1: No. We, we, we, we, we, we, we,

0: Man. Y'all not gonna attack Alfredis like this now.
1: If you rode with him, you would rather walk because you would keep your life. He's the
2: worst. He drives crazy.
0: Oh,
2: is.
0: Yeah, yeah.
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0: I will not. After all the stuff y'all say, why would I put my
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0: there?
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0: Why would I do that?
2: He drive on one day, and he gets over. He said, Ricky, was somebody over there? 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

Ricky Smiley's paying your bills, giving you $1,000 weekdays five times a day. Your next chance happens coming up at 2 o'clock. In the meantime, it's Shelby in the midday. Hopefully everyone had an amazing Mother's Day. Mamas, did you enjoy your day with the family? It looks like most people did. The restaurants were crowded, reservation or not, we were still waiting. I was like, well, what's the point? But anywho, coming up this hour, it's all about the best of the best music fest. 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
1: This is Beverly from Miami Gardens. I'm listening to y'all. I like the music. Keep it up.

0: What's up? What's trending with Shelby on Hot 105?
1: Hey, family, what's going on? Get in here and get into this. Victoria Monet says that it's much harder to date women than it is to date men. And now she's planning to date men again as her needs for masculine energy has grown. She sounds like Portia Williams, but I digress. And family, get into this. Looks like blogger and content creator Tasha K has lost her little war with Cardi B. She even posted, "We lost the war," as a judge has reportedly reinstated the full $4 million judgment in Cardi B's defamation battle. So I think they were trying to cut a little deal and she wouldn't have to pay the full $4 million, but I think she keeps playing in Cardi B's face, so it looks like Tasha K has to pay up. And family, last but not least, could Kevin Hart and Cat Williams actually be friends again? It looks like Kevin Hart wants to start anew after Cat Williams actually showed up to roast Kevin during this Netflix roast of Kevin Hart. Here's how it went.
2: Me and this man have been at odds for years on years. You coming out here, quite the f***ing surprise, but Cat, I can sit, I can watch you, I can laugh. Because I'm a f***ing fan first, okay? I'm a fan first. Kat, we have an opportunity in real time, this is live television, to put our f***ing beef behind us. I am offering you an olive branch of peace. I want to be a brother. I want to be a friend. Kat, I want to move on. Can we move on, man? Can we move on? Kat Williams, one time, man.
1: Now, see, I like that. I'm here for it. Hopefully, Cat can live up to what he hugged Kevin on. If you notice, Cat Williams didn't say anything. He just leaned in and gave him a tight brotherly hug. So maybe this is the new beginning for Cat Williams and Kevin Hart. We shall see. Always more fam at Hot105FM.com or search Hot105FM on social. I am Shelby Rushing on Instagram, Facebook, and X. And that's what's trending on Hot105.
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1: 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You're going to be outside Memorial Day weekend. 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Congratulations.
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0: 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Got it? Good luck. Again, the keyword is silver, S-I-L-V-E-R. Coming up on the other side, giving you a chance to win these tickets to the Vibe. All White Affair going down Memorial Day weekend, Sunday, May 24th at Amsterdam in Hallandale. So if you don't have your tickets already, what are you waiting for? They're going fast. You better get in on the early bird specials while they have them. Just saying. All right? Don't be outside trying to call me or trying to call Big Lip because we have, nope. Nope. But I got your chance to win. Coming up in minutes right here in the soul of Miami. It's Hot 105.
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1: Hey, what's going on, man? You calling 10.
2: Oh, yeah.
1: That's what's up. We're going to be outside Memorial Day weekend. It's all about the vibe, all white affair. Sunday, May 24th at Amsterdam and Hallandale. Congratulations.
2: Thank you.
1: All right, you got your all white?
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1: You got it. 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All right, do me a favor and tell everybody out there listening to the station that plays the most variety music and has the most free tickets to the vibe, all white affair.
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1: That's what's up. 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Got the show coming up next. Big Lip is going to join me, and we're talking about Mother's Day drama. It's always some mess on Mother's Day. How was your Mother's Day?
2: It was great. It was great.
1: All right, that's what's up. The show is coming up next.
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22: Right now. It's the show. Big Lip and Shelby Rushin.

0: going on, Shetty?
1: What's up, Big Lip? How you feeling?
0: Blessed and highly favored in the Lord. I'm struggling. I'm on fumes. I went to my friends Morgan and Jimmy house yesterday.
1: Aww,
0: so
1: that's your neighbors from your old home, right?
0: Yeah.
1: They're always a barrel of fun. Of course you win. Yeah, hung out. Come on now.
0: It was rough.
1: Come on now,
0: rubber.
1: They like to have fun. I wish my neighbors
0: were
1: like that.
0: Oh, tequila. Oh, tequila. All right, so what we get into it? Well, first of all, happy, you know, I guess belated mother. I wish you a happy Mother's Day, but just again, you know what I'm saying?
1: Yeah, thank you very much.
0: All right, this last time, I want to be nice.
1: Day indeed, all right?
0: That's what's up. Let's go.
1: Let's get into it. And speaking of Mother's Day, it's always some BS.
0: All right.
1: And I'm feeling some type of way. I'm going to tell you right now, I'm not in agreement with this young lady. So
0: all right, go ahead.
1: No, not all that girls stick together, not today.
0: All right,
1: anyway, she says, hey, Lip and Shelby, am I overreacting? Yes, you are. So for Mother's Day, my husband took me and his mom out to dinner together for the first time. We left her house, his mom in tow, who is perfectly healthy, by the way. She rushes and jumps right in the front passenger seat of the car. Now, I'm sitting in the back seat while my husband drives us to dinner. Later, I told him that I felt disrespected, and he brushed it off like, that's my mom. It's okay. It's Mother's Day. Mm. So the question is, on Mother's Day, does your mother automatically get priority over your spouse?
0: Mm-mm.
1: Yeah, absolutely. It's Mother's Day. You not his mama? His mama was there. I mean, why are you tripping? Yes. Y'all going to the same place.
0: Thank you. Listen, Shelby, I agree with you 100%. I agree with you 100%.
1: Girl.
0: But however, now, if she one of them young mamas that's healthy, like she says, like I can kind of understand that she
1: it
0: has.
1: It doesn't
0: like,
1: matter. She's still his mom.
0: I mean, I get it. All right, listen.
1: And health has nothing to do with it.
0: Yeah, I mean, she's handicapped, okay. But if she's absolutely fine, I mean, I could understand why she would kind of like be looking at him cross-eyed a little bit. But anyway, hit us up right now, 888-55-0910, because I know she listened to 888-55-0910.

0: cheaper. Hot 105, we had the soul of Miami. Big Lip and Shubby Rusher, welcome to the show. And of course, Ricky Smiles paying his bills of $1,000 at 5 o'clock. Your next shot at that cash. All right, Shubby, what are we giving away this hour?
1: All right, so this hour is all about the vibe. All white affair going down. Yes. Memorial Day weekend, Sunday, May 24th in Amsterdam and Hallandale.
0: All right, we got those tickets for you to get hooked up very, very soon. We promise, Hot 105.

I love this song. I just, for some reason, when I hear this song, I just think about cognac and BMW. It's just like like an old school song, like this old school fest. You see a bunch of old folks just dancing to it. Anyway, Hot 105, we heard the soul of Miami. Your man with issues, Big Limo on the down. And of course, Ricky Spice Vandals Bill win $1,000 5 times a day. Your next shot, that cash is coming up at 5 o'clock.

0: man, I will never get tired of this song. Hot 105, we are the soul of Miami. Big Memphis, y'all be rushing. Welcome to the show. And of course, Ricky Smiles paying those bills, win $1,000 at 5 o'clock. Get ready to get them coins. All right, Shelby, what are we giving away this hour?
1: All right, so this hour we got your ticket to the Vibe. All White Affair going down Memorial Day weekend, Amsterdam and Hallandale, Sunday, May 24th.
0: All right, listen, I can't wait. Check it out. You want to get hooked up with those tickets, I promise you, within the next 30 minutes, I'm going to tell you to call up so you can get them, all right? So here we go, Shelby. Break down this little email that we got. I swear, mamas be really, some mothers really do act a little overbearing.
1: Yeah, all right. So we had this young lady.
0: Listen to this, y'all.
1: She's upset because, you know, her husband took her out and his mother out for dinner yesterday. And when they left the house, his mom got in the front seat. So she felt like she should have been in the front seat. But when she mentioned it to her husband, he was like, chill.
0: Yeah.
1: It's Mother's Day.
0: It's my mom. Why are you acting
1: like okay.
0: that?
1: It's okay. So why are you tripping? So anyway, the question is, on Mother's Day, does your mother automatically get priority over your spouse?
0: What up?
2: I'm calling about this here mother. Shelby mama's mother-in-law sitting in the front seat.
1: Healthy. I like that. Go ahead.
2: No. Did you marry the mother? Or you married the son? That's your day. So mama should have got in the back.
1: Mother's Day is for mothers.
0: Not baby mothers.
2: Yeah, but he's your children. You're his wife, and that was your day. That was her day too, but that was nice of him to do. But she don't jump in the front seat. She should have said, "Well, babe, I'm gonna sit in the back."
1: It's Mother's Day, not Wife's Day.
2: Because you get
1: a wife, that doesn't change that you have a mother on Mother's Day.
2: No, it don't.
1: Right.
2: It don't change.
1: So
2: that.
1: It's Mother's Day.
2: It's Mother's Day.
1: Right.
0: But yes, it's not Wife's Day.
1: But it's not Wife's Day. Mother's Day.
2: I don't care. It's Mother's Day. But can you have some children from him?
1: That still didn't make her his mama.
2: Oh, Lord have mercy. Okay, but it's what I'm saying.
0: All right.
2: But she still should have sat in the back seat. She still respect his grandchildren, my mom.
1: I don't think it was disrespectful at all. We're going to the same place. She's the mom. It's Mother's Day, period.
2: Right, but still. Sit in the back seat. Come on. I do that.
1: My mother doesn't either, but if she wanted to, I don't have a problem with it. His mom wouldn't. He wouldn't have a problem with it either.
2: She should have asked you. She said, baby, you want to sit in the front or the back? I'll sit in the back.
1: Nobody asking all that. We married.
0: Hey, listen. Thank you. Appreciate it. Thank you, love. Thank you.
1: Bye.
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0: all-white affair going down Memorial Day weekend, Sunday, May 24th.
1: All right, 888-550-9105. So here's the question. On Mother's Day, does your mother automatically get priority over your spouse? Basically, because this young lady hit us up because she went out to dinner yesterday with her man and her mother-in-law, and guess who got in the front seat?
0: The mother-in-law, as she should have.
2: Let me first of all say, child, get out your feelings. Did you joke about his mama? Okay. Are you sure that he's pressing his mama? Come on now. And then beyond that, what happens to the whole respect of let the elderly sit in the front?
0: Ooh.
2: Now saying the mother's elderly.
1: She might be one of them, I used to party at Cafe Iguana's BBL.
0: It doesn't matter.
2: It does not matter. She's the elder. Right. And you let the elder sit up front unless the elder says, no, you sit in the front.
0: Right. That's how I see it.
2: I don't know how we got around. I don't know how we got away from that. But
0: somebody said, hey. The Bible said, he who finds a wife finds a good thing, and she should sit in the front when they go out to dinner. That's what she said. Okay. The Bible said.
2: She's that insecure. She don't need a man. She need a toy.
0: Exactly.
1: All right. Well, you have
0: Thank
1: a good
0: you,
1: one,
0: love.
1: All right.
2: You're welcome.
0: Bye.

0: Sunday, May 24th at Amsterdam and Hallandale. Congratulations.
1: All right. Thank you. Thank you.
2: You're welcome. Welcome. What station plays the most rioting music, gives you the most free tickets to the Vibe Day Party, baby?
1: Hot 105, the show in Miami.
2: Yeah, we can be the show in Miami,
0: too.
2: We'll take
0: that.
2: We like that. Hold on. Let's call Phil. Phil, can I hear that? The show in Miami.
0: That's right.

0: Russia, welcome to the show. And of course, Ricky Smiley candles, bills with $1,000 at 5 o'clock. Your next shot at that cash. All right, Shelby, break down this story in layman's terms, all right?
1: All right, so here we go. Mother's Day drama. Young lady and her husband go out to dinner, and they bring his mom on Mother's Day. She's upset because she says that his perfectly healthy mom got in the front seat of the car. And when she mentioned it to her husband, he told her to chill. It's Mother's Day. It's my mama. What's the problem?
0: All right, so she wants to know, like, on Mother's Day, do mothers actually get priority over their spouse? I mean, she really got a problem with this.
1: Girl, grow up. Let me just say that.
2: Yeah, man, I'm just calling it. I just want to tell Shelby, thank you, because sometimes these women need another woman to straighten them out.
0: Facts.
1: Yeah, that's ridiculous.
2: Thanks. Thank you very much.
1: You're welcome, sir. Enjoy.
0: Howard and Pye, what's up?
3: I am Team Shelby. That woman was wrong. She should sit her behind in the back seat and sit and shut up sometime.
1: Okay, say nothing.
0: Got it. Thank you. Howard and Pye, what's up?
4: Okay, the Bible says,
1: oh, Lord.
4: Leave your mama and your daddy.
1: We're not in church.
4: Well,
1: we're going to dinner for Mother's Day.
4: We ought to be. She was supposed to ask the mama, would you like to sit up front? Or give her a choice. She should have been respectful like that. That's all she had to do. And if the mama said, I want to sit up front, said, okay, thank you. I'll sit up front and sit in the back.
1: Well, unfortunately, with this young lady, it wasn't that easy. She felt like she should have been up front. Her husband said, hey, it's Mother's Day. It's my mom. It's okay.
4: Well, then he should have just asked his wife. Listen, can mama sit up front? Give her a choice.
1: Nobody. Listen, if my husband turned to me and said, baby, you want to sit up front or in the back, I'd be looking at him all kind of sideways. Man, get in this car.
4: No,
1: I don't care. Nobody doing all that.
4: No.
1: All right. We married.
0: Hey, listen, we appreciate
4: bye,
0: you.
4: Bye, y'all.
0: All right.
1: Bye. Yeah, goodbye.
4: Have a good day. Have a good day. Bye.
1: You too.
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panels, bills, win $1,000 five times a day. Your next shot at that cash is coming up at 5 o'clock. Get ready to get that money in this hour. It is all about best of the best. Got those tickets for you. It's going down Memorial Day weekend. And remember Ready for the World, and they had them Jerry Curls. I low-key wanted a Jerry Curl because of this song, and I saw this video. I ain't gonna lie to y'all.

Man, this concert is going to be stupid. I cannot wait. Wise, it's so many months away. Anyway, December will be here soon enough. Hot 105, we are the soul of Miami. Your man with issues, Big Lebo, with a dime, of course, Ricky Spies paying those bills with $1,000 five times a day. Best of the best tickets I got for you this hour. But you know what's coming up next? It is all about the Big Lebo Report with our news partners at WSVM. I'm

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2: Yeah, Boogie, what's going on?
3: Hey, Big Lip. Well, we've got a couple things going on in the news over here. Gray plumes of smoke filling West Broward today. It's a pretty big fire. This massive wildfire.

0: continues to burn in the Glades. The blaze was first discovered over the weekend near Chrome. It's always Chrome. Chrome,
1: I know,
0: Avenue,
1: right?
0: And Northwest 186th Street.
1: What is going on down there? Why it's always fires breaking out down there?
0: Well, it's been really dry, too.
1: Gotcha.
0: It burned more than 5,000 acres, and I think it's like 40% contained, but we'll show you more tonight on 7 News. Also, a Miami woman is behind bars after allegedly striking a deputy while driving under the influence. Janice Garcia turned herself in yesterday. Now she faces charges of DUI causing serious bodily injury.
1: Wow.
0: The impact launched the deputy into the air, and he suffered a spinal compression fracture.
1: No.
0: And several broken bones, so it was pretty bad.
1: Wow, at least he's alive.
0: For more than a decade, a popular Miami Hurricanes fan has roamed Hard Rock Stadium wearing full football gear, but it was never about the attention. The fan told 7 News this is all about a promise to his late brother, and after years of honoring him in the stands, he's not going to be wearing a new uniform, becoming a Miramar police officer.
1: Wow.
0: And we'll talk to him tonight on 7 News at 4 o'clock. Yeah, it's very, very, very sweet.
1: Oh, that's definitely
0: and
1: what's
0: bittersweet, you know.
1: Yeah. I always saw the guy at the UM games, but I know the story behind him. I just thought he was a super fan.
0: Right. Well, yeah, but a super fan with a promise.
1: That's what's up.
0: Talk to him later tonight.
1: All right. L Boogie, well, I appreciate you getting us up to date.
0: Thanks. Big Lip. Have a good one.
1: You too.
0: I'll talk to you later.
1: All right. South Florida.

0: That's not fun.
1: Oh, yeah.
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5: All right, here we go. Let's take a look at traffic starting off in Miami-Dade County, baby. It is a mess as usual. Emergency vehicles with a right lane is blocking the Dolphin Expressway westbound right there at Northwest 27th Avenue. There's also in Miami Gardens. There's an accident with the two right lanes are blocked on the Florida Turnpike northbound right there at the Golden Glaze Interchange. Also, there's an emergency vehicle with a right lanes are blocked right there on the Gretigny eastbound right there at Red Road, all right? And this traffic report is being brought to you by Domino's. 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

0: now. Who this?
1: I'm from Georgia.
0: What up, Georgia? How you doing, girl?
1: I'm okay.
0: Well, guess what, Georgia? You are the 10th caller. Congratulations. You're going to Best of the Best, baby. Memorial Day weekend. It is going down. I'm talking about Beanie Man, Sizzla, Capleton, and more at Museum Park, all right?
1: All right. Thank you.
0: You got it. 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
0: Well, that's what's up, Georgia. All right, so check it out, y'all. You know what's coming up next. It is all about Tony Sko. That's right, DJ Sko's cousin. It's a, you know what? Maybe it's me Monday. Listen, y'all know it's going to be straight up hilarious. Get ready. It's coming up next, baby. Hot 105.

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3: Yo, it's your man Tony Sko, along with my brother Big Lip. Yep. On yet another Maybe It's Just Me Monday. And okay. Big Lip, I got some things on my mind. My brother, maybe you feel the same way.
4: Well, talk to
3: or
4: me.
3: Or it could just be me.
4: Let me know.
3: Like, for instance, maybe it's just me, but a paper cut sometimes hurts worse than a full-out stab wound.
4: Facts.
3: Man, I got a paper cut the other day, and I almost called 911, like, please come get me. Send help. I am bleeding to death over here. Well, maybe it's just me. Yeah. And maybe it's just me, but even though they passed away many, many years ago, I can still remember both my grandmother's phone numbers.
4: Really?
3: Yeah. But I would freak out if I called one of them and they answer the phone right now. Maybe it's just me.
4: Right.
3: Hey, maybe it's just me, Big Lip. But why do they always have buy one, get one free sales on stuff you really don't need two of?
4: Facts, facts,
3: like, what
4: facts.
3: Am I going to do with two huge tubs of cottage cheese right now? Maybe it's just me. Hey, maybe it's just me. But if you ever lose your tub's drain stopper, a Popeye's biscuit will work out just fine. That's right. Yep, just drop that biscuit into that drain and enjoy your bath, my friend.
4: Yeah.
3: And lastly on the Maybe It's Just Me Monday, Big Lip, maybe it's just me, but Mother's Day cards are always way sweeter than Father's Day cards.
4: Ain't that the truth?
3: Father's Day cards be like, if stinky feet were art, you'd be a Picasso. Yeah, okay, thank you. Maybe it's just me. Yours, your man, Tony Sko, along with my brother, Big Lip, on yet another Maybe It's Just Me Monday.
4: Nah, it's not just you, my brother. I appreciate you. Until tomorrow.
0: Yeah, Tony's tripping, all right. 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

0: On the Palmetto Expressway between Northwest 25th Street and Northwest 122nd Street, there's also an accident with a right lane is blocked on the Dolphin Expressway eastbound and Northwest 57th Avenue. Down to Miami Gardens, oh my goodness, there's an accident with the two right lanes are blocked right there at the Florida's Turnpike northbound, right there at the Golden Glaze Sunpass toll entrance right there, so make sure you stay away from that area. Heading on up to Broward County, I am getting the all clear, all right? I am just a messenger. 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And that's your look at traffic right here on Hot 105. You know what's coming up next? That's right. It's the Grown and Sexy Mix with my brother DJ Sko. And don't forget, Ricky Smiley paying those bills. You got, how much is that? $1,000 on the line? Yeah, you just missed away. Listen out for that keyword. Let go.
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18: What's going on, Ricky Harrison? Today's keyword is play. P-L-A-Y, play. Shelby always talking about I play too much. I don't know what she be meaning by that, but she's like, I play too much. I don't think I play too much. But anyway, go ahead and submit it. P-L-A-Y, play, all right? Go ahead and submit it.
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1: All right, so check it out, y'all. The keyword is play. P-L-A-Y. P-L-A-Y. 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Yep. Go ahead and submit it so you can go get that cash, all right? You know what time it is. Let's go.
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1: El Boogie, what's going on?
3: Hey, Big Lip. Well, we've got a couple things going on in the news over here. Gray plumes of smoke filling West Broward today. It's a pretty big fire. This massive wildfire continues to burn in the Glades. The blaze was first discovered over the weekend near Chrome. It's always Chrome.
1: Chrome Avenue, right?
3: And Northwest 186th Street.
1: What is going on down there? Why is always fires breaking out down there?
3: Well, it's been really dry, too.
1: Gotcha.
3: It burned more than 5,000 acres, and I think it's like 40% contained, but we'll show you more tonight on 7 News. Also, a Miami woman is behind bars after allegedly striking a deputy while driving under the influence. Janice Garcia turned herself in yesterday. Now she faces charges of DUI causing serious bodily injury.
1: Wow.
3: The impact launched the deputy into the air, and he suffered a spinal compression fracture.
1: No.
3: And several broken bones, so it was pretty bad.
1: Wow, at least he's alive.
3: For more than a decade, a popular Miami Hurricanes fan has roamed Hard Rock Stadium wearing full football gear, but it was never about the attention. The fan told 7 News this is all about a promise to his late brother, and after years of honoring him in the stands, he's not going to be wearing a new uniform, becoming a Miramar police officer.
1: Wow.
3: And we'll talk to him tonight on 7 News at 4 o'clock.

0: Fuck. Yeah, it's very, very, very sweet.
1: Oh, that's definitely
0: and it's bittersweet, you know.
1: Yeah, that's what's, you know, I always saw that guy at the UM games, but I know the story behind him. I just thought he was a super fan.
0: Right, well, yeah, but a super fan with a promise.
1: That's
0: so we'll talk to him later tonight.
1: All right. L Boogie, well, I appreciate you getting us up to date.
0: Thanks, Big Lip. Have a good one.
1: You too.
0: I'll talk to you later.
1: All right.
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0: 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All right, let's take a look at traffic starting off in Miami-Dade County. First, let's go way down south of Kendall. It is a mess down there. South Dixie Highway, northbound between 72nd Avenue and Kendall Drive, is closed due to an accident. A vehicle struck a traffic pole, so make sure you stay away from that area. All right, downtown Miami, some slow going. I-95 northbound, right around North Miami Avenue. Also, up in Fort Lauderdale, as we move to Broward County, I-95 southbound, right there, Broward Boulevard. There's a disabled vehicle where the center lane is blocked. All right, and that's pretty much about it. And a little something starting in Miami Gardens. Got a little two accidents where the two right lanes are blocked on the Fortis Turnpike, northbound, right there, the Golden Glades Interchange. And it's always a mess around there, so y'all ain't know what time it is, all right? And that's your look at traffic right here on Hot 105. Don't forget, that keyword is play, P-L-A-Y. And also, we got those tickets to the Vibe Day Party. That's coming up on the other side also. Listen, we're going to continue to ride, baby. That's what we do, Hot 105. 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
0: Yo, it's Big Lip here for RK, and picture this. You want that vibe of a drink, all right? That little kick, but you also want to wake up tomorrow feeling sharp, refreshed, and not texting people you got to apologize to. Yeah, like I do sometimes, all right? But now, listen, I'm going to be real. I come from a family where my dad, he got his struggles. You hear me talk about him all the time. He's 84, and one drink, and he's cussing everybody out. And my sister, she had her struggles too, so she's trying to stay on the right path. So I understand how serious things can be. But there's some good news. 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

0: Well, in yourself.
1: Blessed highly favored, then the Lord won't he do it.
0: Amen, amen, amen.
1: You got your white outfit together, babe?
0: That's always. I'm always ready.
1: You always ready? Well, I hope you're ready Memorial Day weekend because you are the 10th caller.
0: All right, all right.
1: That's what's up, baby. You're going to the Vibe Day party. It's the all-white affair going down Memorial Day weekend at Amsterdam and Hollandale Beach. Listen, it's going. You're going to have a great time. Have you ever been to one of our day parties before?
0: I have not.
1: Oh, my God. Oh, you're going to enjoy yourself. Get ready, girl. And you're going to get real, real saucy. And trust me, we be good and saucy by like 7, 8 o'clock because, you know, we suffer from OLD and we go home after that, all right?
0: Oh, Lord. I mean, that's a grown and sexy party,
1: all
0: huh?
1: All day. We get it in early. It's 2 for 1 till 5 o'clock, so you already know what time it is, so we good, all right? Well, congratulations, Brent, brought to you by Toyota Hollywood, D-Lo Promotions, and what station plays the most rioted music, gives you the most free tickets to the Vibe Day party.
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1: That's what I'm talking about, all right? DJ Sco, I appreciate you, man.
2: Man, I appreciate you too, man. You already know I'm trying to keep it right. I'm just practicing for the Vibe Day party. That's
1: oh,
2: all
1: man,
2: I'm
1: listen.
2: Doing.
1: And listen, you just keep on practicing, bro, because we gonna, you know what we're going
2: to
1: do.
2: Oh, man, it's about to go bananas and you're all white, man. It's going to be sweaty, yo. You're all white going to get sweaty.
1: Yo, remember last year? Look, I needed a robe last time.
2: Oh, my goodness, man. We had an amazing time. Listen, shout out to all my folks that celebrate birthdays.
1: Okay.
2: Happy birthday, Rodney Gray.
1: Okay.
2: Happy birthday, my dude, J-Mo Jameson Collins. Okay. Happy birthday, Keon Doolin. His birthday was yesterday.
1: Okay, you know, Keon.
2: Happy birthday to Keon. And happy birthday to Ma Vinnin, man. Linda Vinnin Baldwin.
1: Linda
2: Vinnin Baldwin.
1: That's a whole lot going on.
2: That's Pastor Trev Baldwin. That's Pastor Trev Mama.
1: Oh, that's what's up. All right, okay.
2: Pastor Trev Mama, yeah, man. She called the hospital when I was in the hospital and told him, tell him it's Linda.
1: Made sure they gave you the phone, huh?
2: Yeah. Tell him his name.
1: No. All right, well, I appreciate you, my brother. So, when I'm going to see you again?
2: Tomorrow.
1: Yeah. The Ricky Smiley Morning Show. 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

0: 79th Street, also down at Miami Beach's exit where the left lane is blocking the Julia Tunnel Causeway westbound right there at Alton Road. Downtown Miami, some slow going I-95 northbound between Miami Avenue, Biscayne Boulevard, and the Florida's Turnpike, and way down south around FIU, the Florida's Turnpike southbound between Southwest 8th Street. It's some slow going also, some slow going down at Doral, the Palmetto Expressway northbound right between Northwest 36th Street and Northwest 122nd Street. Heading on up to Miami Gardens, man, there's an accident where the two right lanes are blocked with the Florida's Turnpike northbound right there at the Golden Glades Interchange, and there's also emergency vehicles that have the two right lanes block on the Florida's Turnpike northbound right there at Northwest 199th Street. All right, heading on up to Broward County, I am getting the all clear, baby. I am just the messenger, and that's your look at traffic right here on Hot 105.
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5 times a day. Your man with issues, Big Lip, holding it down. And you know what I'm giving away this hour, right? It's all about my brother T to the mother, K Kirkland. You know, he's going to be our Honda South Miami Performance Penthouse Studios for a hot live. We actually call it the show after party, all right? If you want to get hooked up, you know what you got to do? I'm going to let you know how you can win your way in just a bit. We're the soul of Miami, baby. Let's go. Hot 105.

At 8 a.m., go ahead and get that money, all right? And you know what's coming up next? It is all about the Big Lip Report. We're going to check with our news partners at WSBN, my girl Lynn Martinez, a.k.a. L Boogie. She's about to check in and get us up to date, all right?

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1: El Boogie, what's going on?
2: Hey, Big Lip. Well, we've got a couple things going on in the news over here. Gray plumes of smoke filling West Broward today. It's a pretty big fire. This massive wildfire continues to burn in the Glades. The blaze was first discovered over the weekend near Chrome. It's always Chrome.
1: Chrome Avenue, right?
2: And Northwest 186th Street.
1: What is going on down there why it's always fires breaking out down there?
2: Well, it's been really dry, too.
1: Gotcha.
2: It burned more than 5,000 acres, and I think it's like 40% contained, but we'll show you more tonight on 7 News. Also, a Miami woman is behind bars after allegedly striking a deputy while driving under the influence. Janice Garcia turned herself in yesterday. Now she faces charges of DUI causing serious bodily injury.
1: Wow.
2: The impact launched the deputy into the air and he suffered a spinal compression fracture.
1: No.
2: And several broken bones, so it was pretty bad.
1: Wow, at least he's alive.
2: For more than a decade, a popular Miami Hurricanes fan has roamed Hard Rock Stadium wearing full football gear, but it was never about the attention. The fan told 7 News this is all about a promise to his late brother, and after years of honoring him in the stands, he's not going to be wearing a new uniform, becoming a Miramar police officer.
1: Wow.
2: And we'll talk to him tonight on 7 News at 4 o'clock. Yeah, it's very, very, very sweet.
1: Oh, that's definitely
2: what's... And bittersweet, you know.
1: Yeah. I always saw the guy at the UM games, but I didn't know the story behind it. I just thought he was a super fan.
2: Right. Well, yeah, but a super fan with a promise.
1: That's what's up.
2: Talk to him later tonight.
1: All right. El Boogie, well, I appreciate you getting us up to date.
2: Thanks, Big Lip. Have a good one.
1: You too.
2: I'll talk to you later.
1: All right.
0: South Florida. Get ready.

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1: Oh, yeah.
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20: Yo, it's Big Lip here for RK, and picture this. 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I come from a family where my dad, he got his struggles. 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
1: High 105 with the soul of Miami. And, of course, Ricky Spice paying those bills of $1,000 five times a day. Nick, shout out that cash. It's coming up brand early tomorrow morning at 8 a.m. Right now, look for the 10th caller, 888-550-9105. It's all about our hot live, a.k.a. the show after party with T.K. 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Is going down on Friday. Call number 10, 888-550-9105. 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

Man, this LMA song is so hard. I love LMA. Hot 105, we're the soul of Miami. Your man with issues, Big Lebo in it down. Right now, look for the 10th caller still. 888-550-9105. It's all about our hotline with TK Kirkland, a.k.a. the show after party. It's going down this Friday. All right, call number 10. I got the hookup for you. Hot 105.

0: top of this.
1: Shannon.
0: What up, Shannon? How you doing?
1: I'm good.
0: That's good. You are the 10th caller.
1: Yay. Thank you.
0: All right. Congratulations. You're going to our Hot Live with TK Kirkland. It goes down next Friday at our Honda South Miami Penthouse Studios. All right?
1: Yes.
0: You got it. 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
1: 105. It's all of Miami.
0: Yes, it is. All right. Coming on the other side, it's all about the show after part. I'm not going to even break down the story, but it's a little bit ridiculous. But some of y'all mamas. Well, actually, I'm not going to say mama. Some of y'all wives are a little bit overbearing. That's all I'm going to say, all right? When it comes to y'all husband and being territorial, when it comes to his own mama, I'll let you know exactly what I'm talking about. It's coming up on the other side, baby. It's all about the show after party. Me and Shelby got you. Hot 105.
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Your next shot at that cash is coming up bright and early tomorrow morning at 8 a.m. Go ahead and get that money, baby. All right, so check it out, y'all. It's the show after party, right? So here's what we're talking about today. Some of y'all mamas are just a little bit too overbearing. You know, yesterday was Mother's Day, and y'all not going to believe this email that we got. Let me tell you something. Michelle, be sure to set this woman straight.

0: Miami, Big Lip, and Shelby Russian. Welcome to the show. And of course, Ricky Smiley, Panels, Bills. All right, Shelby, break down this story in layman's terms, all right?
1: All right, so here we go. Mother's Day drama. Young lady and her husband go out to dinner, and they bring his mom on Mother's Day. She's upset because she says that his perfectly healthy mom got in the front seat of the car. And when she mentioned it to her husband, he told her to chill. It's Mother's Day. It's my mama. What's the problem?
0: All right, so she wants to know, like, on Mother's Day, do mothers actually get priority over their spouse? I mean, she really got a problem with this.
1: Girl, grow up. Let me just say that.
2: Yeah, man, I'm just calling it. I just want to tell Shelby, thank you, because sometimes these women need another woman to straighten them out.
0: Facts.
1: Yeah, that's ridiculous.
2: Thank you very much.
1: You're welcome, sir. Enjoy.
0: How about five? What's up?
3: I am Team Shelby. That woman was wrong. She should sit her behind in the back seat and sit and shut up some damn
1: way. Okay, don't say nothing.
0: Got it. Thank you. How about five? What's up?
4: Okay, the Bible says,
1: oh, Lord.
4: Leave your mama and your daddy.
1: We're not in church.
4: Well,
1: we were going to dinner for Mother's Day.
4: We ought to be. She was supposed to ask the mama, would you like to sit up front? Or give her a choice. She should have been respectful like that. That's all she had to do. And if the mama said, I want to sit up front, said, okay, thank you. I'll sit up front and sit in the back.
1: Well, no, well.

0: Unfortunately, with this young lady, it wasn't that easy. She felt like she should have been up front. Her husband said, hey, it's Mother's Day. It's my mom. It's okay.
1: Well, then he should have just asked his wife. Listen, will Kamama sit up front? Give her a choice.
0: Nobody. Listen, if my husband turned to me and said, baby, you want to sit up front or in the back, I'd be looking at him all kind of sideways. Man, get in this car. I don't care. Nobody doing all that.
1: All right.
0: We married.
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1: Bye, y'all.
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0: Bye. Goodbye.
1: Have a good day. 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
0: You too.
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times a day. 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I know I need them. Loan a brother a dollar at this point.

0: Oh my goodness, it's been fun, but we got to run. We are out the door. So B.I.G., believe in God because he believes in you. Live every day like it's your last, because one day you're going to be right. And don't always follow the path that others may lead. Instead, create your own path for others to follow. And I will check you out tomorrow. Enjoy the rest of your evening. All right, see ya. Peace.
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Magic City, so good to be back in your company. I'm ready to kind of shake the day off and get into a different zone. And the music that I've got lined up so far for you, I think it's going to do the trick. I'm Lenny Green, ready to tip off 50 minutes of today's R&B and old school. Shout out to all of the amazing mothers, aunties, grandmothers. I hope you smiled a lot and had a wonderful Mother's Day. Thank you for tapping in. I want to make sure we have a good time. And speaking of tapping in, make sure you set your clock, because tomorrow morning, Ricky Smiley will be back at it again to pay your bills. And he's giving you five times throughout the course of the day to win $1,000. So the next time for you to win is tomorrow morning at 8 a.m. Let me roll back the years a little bit and tip off this night with Whitney Houston. I think it's that time for me and you to do a little inhaling and a lot of exhaling tonight. But welcome to the Quiet Storm. This is Hot